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1: In 1917, just as Flagler County was being founded from parts of St. John's and Volusia counties, more people began to discover the delights of beachside living. Cottages were constructed, often to be rented or used as summer homes for banal families who might come for the entire season to swim, fish, body surf, and picnic on the beach. Visitors loved going to the beach at night to watch sea turtles dig their nest. Much folklore was created about the animals as they lay their eggs starting in spring through early fall. Each nest could have as many as 100 or more eggs, and some folks said that tears rolled down the turtle's face as she laid them. It was also believed you could tell if a bad hurricane season was expected by how far up toward the dunes the turtles nested. Area residents and visitors are still enamored with our turtle friends today, so they patrol the beach to help protect the fragile nest, their eggs, and sometimes, if lucky, to see the babies hatch and waddle their way into the ocean.
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0: 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Among this weekend's important holidays, Planner Day. What would we do without them? And if you save yours for each year like I do, you always know where you were and when. Kind of like

Today in 1960, Aretha recorded her first songs, although it would take a few more years before she got the R-E-S-P-E-C-T she so deserved. What you are.

If you were among the few to watch the debut of MTV today in 1981, you saw the video for that song from REO Speedwagon. Next, singing for the anniversary of Colorado statehood. Just take a guess. You'll be right back.

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6: That's

born this day, the Grateful Dead's Jerry Garcia. And for birthday boy, Butch Patrick, an Eddie Munster mash, if you will, with this hit from summer '73.

0: Rex's voice did ring. Seemed he was troubled by just one thing. Opened the lid and shook his fist and said, "Whatever happened to my Transylvania twist?"
1: "It's now the mash.
0: It's now the monster mash.
1: The monster mash.
0: And it's a graveyard smash.
1: It's now the mash.
0: It's caught

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Rapidly escalating disruption of fertilizer supplies is raising alarms among governments, farmers, and international organizations, with experts warning the world it could be heading towards a major food crisis. Now the news, the Supreme Court is set to hear oral arguments Monday in a closely watched case that could reshape how millions of Americans vote, focusing on a deceptively simple question with sweeping implications. What votes count on Election Day? And Savannah Guthrie is renewing pleas to neighbors, friends, and residents of Tucson, Arizona to jog their memories in the hopes of sparking new leads in the disappearance of her mother, Nancy. And U.S. Ambassador to the U.N., Mike Waltz, said Sunday that all options should be on the table as tensions escalate between the U.S. and Iran, including potential strikes on an Iranian nuclear power plants and other vital infrastructure. And Cuba's deputy foreign minister said the military is preparing for possible U.S. aggression and ruled out negotiating its political system as tensions rise. And President Donald Trump's nomination, Republican Senator Mark Wayne Mullen of Oklahoma, to be the next head of the U.S. Department of Homeland Security on Sunday advanced toward final confirmation after Senate voted 54-37 to limit debate on this appointment. And President Donald Trump said that he'll be sending immigration and customs enforcement agents on Monday to help out Transportation Security Administration personnel in U.S. airports. Quote, on Monday, ICE will be going to airports to help out wonderful TSA agents who have stayed and not get paid. This is Cam Kirk for your News in a Minute for 97.3 FM. Have a great day, everyone.

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Tomorrow, Al-Anon on family groups, they give help and hope for families and friends of alcoholics, are having a meeting at the Bridges United Methodist Fellowship, located 205 North Pine Street in Bunnell, through the gate and in Room 8. 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And tonight, Club 51 presents Boogie Nights. 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I'm Captain Kirk with your local Flagler County calendar. 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
1: August 1st, 1966. Charles Whitman goes on a shooting rampage at the University of Texas Clock Tower in Austin. With a high-powered rifle, he kills 14 people and wounds nearly three dozen others hours after murdering his wife and mother. The killing ends when police gun down Whitman 90 minutes after the siege at the clock tower began. 1914. Europe's major powers take another fateful step into World War I as Germany declares war on Russia. 1936. Nazi Germany's dictator Adolf Hitler opens the Berlin Olympics. Hitler hopes to use the games as a showcase for his ideology of racial superiority. But American athlete Jesse Owens shatters that dream by winning four gold medals. 1944. An uprising breaks out in Warsaw against Nazi Germany's occupation of Poland during World War II. The two-month revolt takes place a year after a failed uprising by Warsaw's Jews to resist being sent to a Nazi death camp. 1819. Herman Melville, author of Moby Dick, The Tale of the Great White Whale, is born in New York City. And 1981.
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4: August 1st, Saturday weather, partly cloudy. Hit or miss showers, some showers may be heavy, high of 87. Seas 1 to 2 feet, light chop in the river, your high tide 10:30. Cloudy this evening, low 75. Sunday, partly cloudy and breezy. Afternoon thunderstorms, high of 87. Monday, scattered showers, high of 88. 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Your number, 386. Storms, high of 87. Monday, scattered showers, high of 88. 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Homestyle breakfast and lunch.

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Those two made their TV hosting debut today in 1971 with the Sonny and Cher Comedy Hour. And born this day, Pierre L'Enfant, who designed Washington, D.C., and might have been the first to say,

0: There you go, another song with a round effect for this weekend's Rounds Resounding Day, with another great example from the Beach Boys in just a few. Next, for the birth of the author of Moby Dick, who else but the Wailers, after these two do a little jam.
1: Mommy, will you please teach me how to make a peanut butter and jelly sandwich?
2: Sure. After the peanut butter, spread on the Smucker's grape jelly.
1: The Smucker's is my favorite pie.
2: It does taste good. And you know what else? It isn't expensive. You have to learn that when you grow up, too. We can make 36 sandwiches from this 2-pound jar. Well, how does your first sandwich taste?
1: Almost as good as yours, Mommy.
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it doesn't get much better than that when it comes to harmony in rounds for this Rounds Resounding Day. Just a reminder, you can interact with us at our Facebook group. 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Now, this advice for those celebrating Disc Golf Day. If you're going to whip it good, remember to aim, okay? Hooray!

for Dinosaurs Day. Although they weren't everlasting, a singing Rex, Rex Smith, that is, along with Rachel Sweet, next for the first book in the Dune series, out today in 1965. This

0: part of Mrs. Hanson was played by Mabel Page. The two women shoppers were Kay Wiley and Barbara Pepper. And the policeman was Emery Parnell.
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1: 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It's the Walrus here from Surf 97.3 FM with another ocean fun fact. Did you know that the skin on a whale shark is 6 inches thick? Whale sharks are essentially bulletproof with 6-inch thick skin. Though it's not the thickest in the animal world, sperm whales have skin measuring more than a foot thick. So say whatever you want to a whale shark or a sperm whale. They have really thick skin. They can take it. My friends, this has been Josh the Walrus from Surf 97.3 FM.
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9: 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Your attention to detail.
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4: Welcome to a special edition of Nothing But Old 45's that I'm calling a Twin Spin Special. Now, that's because every set will contain two hit records from the same artist. On this special, I'll concentrate on hit records from roughly 1960 through 1965. Now, towards 1964 and 1965, the influence of the so-called British Invasion was beginning to be heard on radio. But I'll stay away from those, well, at least for now. You will hear some Beach Boys toward the end of this special. After all, they began hitting the record charts in 1962. As I did in Twin Spin Special number one, I'll make every attempt to play these amazing hit records in stereo when possible. So, let's get going. Let's get to work.
5: Check.

0: you go. You just heard two Bobby Rydell hit records from 1960. That one was Wild One from February of 1960. It hit number two on the Billboard Hot 100 singles chart, and radio stations at the time kept playing it over and over again. I opened the Bobby Rydell set with Swingin' School from May of 1960, just a few months after Wild One topped the charts. Swingin' School hit number five for him. He would go on to have five more hits in 1960 alone, and he made several appearances on American Bandstand.
1: Nothing but old 45s, twin spin special.

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The words you used to whisper low

0: That's Brenda Lee, otherwise known as Little Miss Dynamite, and two of her hits in stereo. And if you're listening on an AM radio at the moment, I apologize, but I just had to play the stereo versions of those songs. That was All Alone Am I, which hit number 3 on the Billboard Hot 100 Singles Chart in 1962. It was one of many ballads that she had hits with. I opened the Brenda Lee Twin Spin set with Dum Dum. The groovy little song hit number 4 for her in 1961. Brenda Lee is most remembered, though, for her 1960s hit Rockin' Round the Christmas Tree, which is now considered a Christmas standard around the world.
1: Nothing but old 45s. Twin Spin.

Now, there's a twin spin from the Four Seasons who dominated the record charts in the early 1960s. You just heard Dawn, a number three hit for the Four Seasons in 1964. It was one of a string of top 10 hits the New Jersey group had since they hit the record charts with their number one smash hit, Sherry, in 1962. I opened the Four Seasons twin spin with another number one hit from 1962, Big Girls Don't Cry. The Four Seasons had so many hit records that I could actually devote an entire special to just them. You may be familiar with the hit 2005 Broadway musical and 2014 motion picture, Jersey Boys, which told the story of the Four Seasons. Now, the early 60s were a time when girl groups hit the record charts. Here's two hits from The Orloffs on nothing but old 45.

0: Now there's a couple of hits from a Philadelphia-based group, the Orlons. That was South Street, which hit number three for them in 1963. I opened the Orlons' twin spin set with their number four hit from 1962, Don't Hang Up. Now, the Orlons are remembered as a girl group, but in fact, there was a guy in the group. Stephen Caldwell was his name. And I mention that because he is so often forgotten, and he played a major role in the success of the Orlons. By the way, the Orlons had all five of their hit records between June of 1962 and October 1963.
1: Nothing but old 45's Twin Spin Special.

0: Now, there's two hit records from Freddie Boom Boom Cannon. That was the story of Abigail Beecher, the story of a truly unique history teacher. And it hit number 16 for the Boston, Massachusetts singer-songwriter back in 1964. I opened the set with his signature hit from 1962, Palisades Park. It was the story of a very famous New Jersey amusement park that was very popular in its day. Now, here's a piece of music trivia. Do you remember the NBC television show, The Gong Show? Remember its host, Chuck Barris? Well, Palisades Park was written by Chuck Barris. And by the way, Palisades Park in New Jersey closed in 1971.
1: Nothing but old 45s.
2: Twin Spin.

0: Well, there's a couple of hit records that are just plain good to hear every so often. That was Dee Dee Sharp with her 1962 number 9 hit, Ride. It was one of six top 40 hits she had between 1961 and 1963. I opened a set with her signature song, also from 1962, Mashed Potato Time. The song landed at number 2 on the Billboard Hot 100 Singles chart and started a mashed potato dance craze around the country. Now, on a 2018 episode of Family Feud with Steve Harvey, a guest invited him to join her doing the mashed potato to the Dee Dee Sharp song. And he did. It was really something to see. Well, we're at the halfway point in this special edition of Nothing But Old 45, Twin Spin Special number 2, where I'm concentrating on hits from 1960 through 1965. More to come, including a Twin Spin instrumental. You're going to love this one. Be right back.
1: The way I understand it, this person came into your home and stole all of your radios.
2: Every radio I had to my name.
1: Mm-hmm. Including transistors?
2: Yes. Well, he left me one earplug, I'll say that for him.
1: Mm-hmm. Well, did he take anything else?
2: Just the radios and a couple of pieces of fruit.
1: I see. Well, what...
2: A banana and 2 Kadota figs.
1: Mm-hmm.
2: I don't deny him the fruit.
1: No. Are you and your husband going to replace the radios?
2: Well, we'll have to. Arthur is late for work because he has no radio to keep reminding him of the time and traffic conditions.
1: Mm-hmm.
2: I have nothing to keep me company while I work around the house.
1: I can imagine.
2: We have a 10-room house. We had a radio in every room.
1: Then he stole all 10 radios?
2: 11. He also stole the car.

0: And now, Horace the Cat for Wham Bam Cat Food.
1: Oh, Horace!
2: Good grief. Danger lurketh.
1: Come on, Horace. It's time to go for a ride in the car.
2: What did I tell you? Miss Deathwish herself wants to go play in the traffic.
1: Now, come on, Horace. I want to take you for a ride in my new car.
2: I can't believe you qualified for a license, let alone a new car.
1: I'll give you a bowl of Wham Bam Cat Food.
2: Good idea. 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
2: Darn.
0: Look for our ad in tonight's paper and get two cans for the price of one.
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0: Wham Bam Cat Food.
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0: whistling. Welcome to the second half of this Twin Spin special on Nothing But Old 45s, in which I'm spotlighting two hits from every recording artist between 1960 and 1965. Now, 1962 was apparently a good year for Connecticut-born singer-songwriter Gene Pitney. You just heard two hit records from him. That was his number two hit ballad, It Hurts to Be in Love. I opened the Gene Pitney set with another hit he had just 4 months earlier in 1962. The Man Who Shot Liberty Valance, a number four hit for him. Gene Pitney was hot on the radio and record charts of the time between 1961 and 1968. He also wrote many songs which became hits for other artists, including Ricky Nelson, The Crystals, and Bobby V.
1: Nothing But Old 45's instrumental hits.
2: Twin Spin.

0: In the early 1960s, there were a lot of instrumental hit records. Yeah, no words, just a bunch of talented musicians playing their instruments. And you just heard two of the best. That was Herb Albert and the Tijuana Brass and their number 7 hit from 1965, A Taste of Honey. It came from their 1965 hit album and won 4 Grammy Awards, including Record of the Year. I open the set with a Lonely Ball. Olé! Yeah, that's the Lonely Ball, which landed at number 6 on the Billboard Hot 100 Singles chart for Herb Albert in 1962. According to the Billboard Book of Top 40 Hits, the Tijuana Brass on the Lonely Bull record were actually a group of studio musicians. There was no Tijuana Brass. 3 years later, in 1965, Herb Albert put together a band called the Tijuana Brass and turned out many, many more hit records.
1: Nothing but old 45's Twin Spin Special.
0: Well, I told you at the beginning of this edition of Nothing But Old 45 that you'd be hearing some Beach Boys from the early 1960s. Well, here they are.

Boys, who blasted onto the U.S. record charts and radio stations in 1962 and were so popular, they couldn't get knocked off the charts by the British invasion of bands like the Beatles and the Rolling Stones. That was their number seven hit from 1963, Surfer Girl. The Beach Boys made their mark on the music world with a Southern California lifestyle of surf and fun. Surfer Girl says it all. I open the set with another hit from the Beach Boys, Fun, Fun, Fun, which hit number five for them in 1964. The Beach Boys dominated the record charts in the early 1960s with their California sound. Okay, folks, now I have a special treat for you. First of all, a question. How many of you remember the TV show The Mickey Mouse Club? Well, that was the Disney TV show with a cast of Mouseketeers, teenage performers, actually, wearing Mickey Mouse ears. You can look up the history of the Mickey Mouse Club on the internet. But right now, I want to present the full version of the Mickey Mouse Club theme song. Here you go.

0: At that point in the song, they would go, "Yay, Mickey," and all that stuff. But that's the theme song to the Disney TV show, The Mickey Mouse Club. You remember a tall guy who played the head Mouseketeer? Well, his name was Jimmy Dodd, and he wrote that song. I just thought I'd give you a little treat. I'll date myself, and I remember going home to see the Mickey Mouse Club. Hope you enjoyed this edition of Nothing But Old 45. Talk to you next time. I'm Larry Kratky, your host. Take care.
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1: 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Need a bite or a cold drink after a day in the sun? 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

Hey guys, it's Steve-O inviting you to take a trip back to the 70s with me every Saturday night from 10 to midnight. We're going to put on our boogie shoes, our polyester pants, and we're going dancing. 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

the late 70s, when disco had reached the height of its popularity, the rock group Kiss weighed in on all the disco fever with their hit song, Who Remembers This One? I Was Made for Loving You.

0: We're not even close to being done yet. Keep your dancing shoes on. We're coming right back right after this.
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9: No, you're right. 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Phil,
10: 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Say no.
7: Marmaduke's dying to hang 20.
9: Dying to.
10: Oh, we're dead. Happy thoughts. I'm running through a meadow. I'm peeing on everything.
11: On the horizon, a massive rogue wave approaches.
10: 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Phil, help me! Phil, no! Somebody get me off this thing! What am I doing?
12: 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Off my way, Poser! 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Ah!
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10: 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Phil, help me!
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15: Hi, this is Jeff Williams. Welcome to another edition of House of Renewal. Remixing and re-energizing all the big hits from the 1970s and 80s from some of the best DJs from around the world. Like our very own DJ Ashwin on the turntables from Mumbai, India. This is House of Renewal.

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9: Hi, this is Jeff Williams. Welcome to another edition of House of Renewal. 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

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The 1970s, 80s, and 90s, all remixed and re-energized from some of the best DJs from around the world. It's our DJ Ashwin on the turntables from Mumbai, India. This is House of Renewal.

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5: 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That's AccuTemp with two C's, .pro. Or they can be reached at 386-222-1540. That's 386-222-1540. You can also meet Chuck and his AccuTemp team at Flagler Beach's First Friday. 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
11: Martha Reeves and the Vandellas, one of the superstar groups for Berry Gordy and Motown, took Dancing in the Streets all the way to number one. The song written by Marvin Gaye, William Mickey Stevenson, and Ivy Joe Hunter. It became popular first in 1964 when Martha Reeves and the Vandellas reached number one on the Billboard Hot Charts. It was a song about rioting and getting people to get together and focus on the better part of the world. The 66 cover by Mamas and the Papas went to number 73. Believe it or not, it was covered by Van Halen, David Bowie, Mick Jagger, The Stones, The Grateful Dead, and Black Oak, Arkansas. Here's Martha Reeves.
12: This was a very bad time all over the United States. We were just starting to have the riots, and I think the rioters were inspired mainly because of this to try an effort to get people to dance and be happy in the street instead of the riots, and it was really a great record. I think everybody got the message.
11: Here's Martha Reeves and the Vandellas, the Motown superstars with Dancing in the Streets.

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1: Today on Marine Science Minute with Florida Sea Grant. Barotrauma and return 'em right. Have you ever been fishing, reeled up a snapper or grouper, only to see it float away after release? This is due to barotrauma, a pressure-related injury fish experience when reeled up from depth. It's caused by the expansion of gases inside fish, which often displace organs and leaves them bloated and unable to return to depth on their own. This leads to millions of preventable fish deaths each year. Fish suffering from barotrauma are likely to survive release when anglers use best practices, including venting and descending. The Return 'em Right program teaches anglers how to properly release reef fish. 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
1: A Ministry of Community Baptist Church at 956 South Old Dixie Highway in Bunnell holds meetings on Thursday from 7 to 8:30 p.m. on Overcoming Addiction in Christ. Everyone is welcome at a Ministry of Community Baptist Church, 956 South Old Dixie Highway in Bunnell. 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
18: In the late 50s and early 60s, the hottest group in the country were the Platters. Can you imagine being the person that followed Tony Williams? Williams was the front man for the Platters for years. Out of 100 auditioning, Sonny Turner wins that spot. Here's the story from Sonny himself.
19: I was working a show for Red Fox at a nightclub called the Music Box, and the Buck Rath had a scout going around looking for possible lead singers for the Platters, and I think it was all fate coming together for me.

0: 2 weeks later, and he said, I got the photograph of the young man, his bio, and his promo kit. He says, I think we got ourselves a lead singer.
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1: 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A shadow

0: Huh? What? Oh, that stuff I smoked, it just put me to sleep. And right in the middle of my favorite Beach Boys album, Pet Sounds. And what's this? It sounds like a new Beach Boys. My hair. Well, how'd it get so long? And this beard. Well, there's something weird going on.
1: At times like this, isn't it nice to know there's something you can depend on? The Beach Boys. Pet Sounds, 1966, and Carl and the Passions, So Tough, 1972, are now a specially priced two-record set on Brother Reprise Records and Tapes.

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2: 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And if you'd like to donate blood, the Big Red Bus will be in town. 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I'm Cam Kirk with your local Flagler County Calendar. 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

show From This Day in Music, where we look at musical events from the past 50 years. On this day, August the 2nd, 1957, touring with Clive McFatter, The Cadillacs, Otis Rush, Lee Andrews and The Hearts, Buddy Holly and the Crickets appeared at the Hollywood Theatre, Washington, D.C. With That'll Be the Day sitting at number 2 on the US charts, this was Buddy Holly's first major tour. On this day, 1960, Johnny Kidd and the Pirates were at number 1 on the UK single chart with Shaking All Over. Their only UK number 1, Kidd died in a car crash in 1966. Many acts have covered the song, including The Who, Led Zeppelin, Iggy Pop and Guess Who. In 1962, Robert Alan Zimmerman legally became Bob Dylan, having signed a music publishing deal with Whitmark Music. In 1975, the Eagles went to number 1 on the US singles chart with One of These Nights, the group's second US number 1 single. In 1977, Sex Pistols' Sid Vicious was fined £125 by a London court after he'd been found carrying a knife at the 100 Club Punk Festival last September. In 1988, Mojo magazine published the results from a nationwide survey asking who is your favourite recording artist of all time. Fifth place was Elton John, fourth was Queen, Frank Sinatra was in third, Elvis Presley second, and in first place, The Beatles. In 2004, Eric Clapton bought a 50% share in Cordings to save the historic Gentleman's Outfitters from closure. The store, based in London since 1839, had run into financial difficulties. The guitarist said he'd been fond of the shop since a window display caught his eye when he was just 16. And happy birthday today to Andrew Gold, born on this day in 1951, the American singer-songwriter who had the 1977 hit Lonely Boy. Gold died in his sleep on June the 3rd, 2011, from a heart attack, age 59. More from This Day in Music at thisdaymusic.com.

0: Sunday forecast, partly cloudy, scattered showers in the afternoon, high of 87. South winds 10 to 15 knots, seas around 2 feet, moderate chop. On the river, your high tide 11:13. Cloudy this evening, low 75. Monday, partly cloudy, spotty showers, high of 86. Tuesday, partly sunny, high of 88. 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
1: Every single year, more than 260 million tons of plastic products are created, many of which are discarded after being used only once. The durability that makes plastic products so useful makes them that much more harmful when they are thrown away. A lot of this garbage ends up in landfills, and much of it also ends up in the ocean. No matter where you live, plastic caught in storm and sewage drains, rivers and beaches makes its way to our oceans, where it can pollute our shores or become trapped in large swirling gyres. Marine mammals, fish, and birds can mistake this trash for food and die. Some plastics also release harmful chemicals when in the ocean, which can damage habitats and contaminate the very seafood that we eat.
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6: Ladies and gentlemen, the beat goes on. Beat goes on. 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

Hello from This Day in Music, where we look at musical events from the past 50 years. On this day, August the 2nd, 1957, touring with Clive McFatter, The Cadillacs, Otis Rush, Lee Andrews and The Hearts, Buddy Holly and the Crickets appeared at the Hollywood Theatre, Washington, D.C. With That'll Be the Day sitting at number 2 on the US charts, this was Buddy Holly's first major tour. On this day, 1960, Johnny Kidd and the Pirates were at number 1 on the UK single chart with Shaking All Over. Their only UK number 1, Kidd died in a car crash in 1966. Many acts have covered the song, including The Who, Led Zeppelin, Iggy Pop, and Guess Who. In 1962, Robert Alan Zimmerman legally became Bob Dylan, having signed a music publishing deal with Whitmark Music. In 1975, the Eagles went to number 1 on the US singles chart with One of These Nights, the group's second US number 1 single. In 1977, Sex Pistols' Sid Vicious was fined £125 by a London court after he'd been found carrying a knife at the 100 Club Punk Festival last September. In 1988, Mojo magazine published the results from a nationwide survey asking, who is your favourite recording artist of all time? Fifth place was Elton John, fourth was Queen, Frank Sinatra was in third, Elvis Presley second, and in first place, The Beatles. In 2004, Eric Clapton bought a 50% share in Cordings to save the historic Gentleman's Outfitters from closure. The store, based in London since 1839, had run into financial difficulties. The guitarist said he'd been fond of the shop since a window display caught his eye when he was just 16. And happy birthday today to Andrew Gold, born on this day in 1951, the American singer-songwriter who had the 1977 hit Lonely Boy. Gold died in his sleep on June the 3rd, 2011, from a heart attack, age 59. More from This Day in Music at thisdaymusic.com.

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0: are your place for the classic Top Down Top 40 sound. So join us for the fast-paced fun, the best hits ever, the jingles, the commercials you haven't heard in a zillion years, and lots more. It's all right here on
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0: This is your 97.3 FM News Minute. Social media exchange between Israel's UN ambassador and Spain's transport minister has added diplomatic tensions to the migrant crisis engulfing the Spanish enclave of Ceuta as governments and political leaders scramble for someone to blame. And today's show host Savannah Guthrie on Saturday said on social media the family was desperate and begging for help in the disappearance of their mother, a day after authorities released two ransom notes, including one saying that she had died. And President Donald Trump on Saturday threatened to push forward with a fund to compensate his allies if two GOP holdouts will not support his nominee for attorney general, injecting fresh uncertainty into a Senate confirmation vote planned for next week. And faced with a narrow path to winning control of the U.S. House, Democrats are seeing fresh opportunity in a Northeast Ohio seat where the GOP incumbent is facing mounting pressure over domestic abuse allegations in a bitter and long dispute with his ex-wife. And finally, two commercial tankers reported separate security incidents near the Strait of Hormuz overnight as Iran warned the U.S. that continued military pressure could disrupt other strategic shipping routes, raising fresh concerns about global energy supplies. This is your News Minute for 97.3 FM. 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
1: Sunday forecast, partly cloudy, scattered showers in the afternoon, high of 87. South winds 10 to 15 knots, seas around 2 feet, moderate chop. On the river, your high tide 11:13. Cloudy this evening, low 75. Monday, partly cloudy, spotty showers, high of 86. Tuesday, partly sunny, high of 88. 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
1: Today on Marine Science Minute with Florida Sea Grant. Corals. Corals are animals that host algae called zooxanthellae, which gives corals their colors and provides them food. Corals produce a skeleton of calcium carbonate that builds reefs. Coral reefs are vital to Florida because they create habitats that host a large biodiversity of organisms and protect our coastlines from waves and storms. 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

0: Now, let me see if I got the facts straight here. Cleaning woman Clara Clifford discovered your clean copper clappers kept in a closet were copped by Claude Cooper, the kleptomaniac from Cleveland. Now, is that about it?
1: If I ever catch kleptomaniac Claude Cooper from Cleveland who copped my clean copper clappers from kept in the closet...
0: Yes?
1: I'll clobber him.

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0: I take a 7.5.
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Hello from This Day in Music, where we look at musical events from the past 50 years. On this day, August the 2nd, 1957, touring with Clive McFatter, The Cadillacs, Otis Rush, Lee Andrews and The Hearts, Buddy Holly and the Crickets appeared at the Hollywood Theatre, Washington, D.C. With That'll Be the Day sitting at number 2 on the US charts, this was Buddy Holly's first major tour. On this day, 1960, Johnny Kidd and the Pirates were at number 1 on the UK single chart with Shaking All Over. Their only UK number 1, Kidd died in a car crash in 1966. Many acts have covered the song, including The Who, Led Zeppelin, Iggy Pop, and Guess Who. In 1962, Robert Alan Zimmerman legally became Bob Dylan, having signed a music publishing deal with Whitmark Music. In 1975, the Eagles went to number 1 on the US singles chart with One of These Nights, the group's second US number 1 single. In 1977, Sex Pistols' Sid Vicious was fined £125 by a London court after he'd been found carrying a knife at the 100 Club Punk Festival last September. In 1988, Mojo magazine published the results from a nationwide survey asking who is your favourite recording artist of all time. Fifth place was Elton John, fourth was Queen, Frank Sinatra was in third, Elvis Presley second, and in first place, The Beatles. In 2004, Eric Clapton bought a 50% share in Cordings to save the historic Gentleman's Outfitters from closure. The store, based in London since 1839, had run into financial difficulties. The guitarist said he'd been fond of the shop since a window display caught his eye when he was just 16. And happy birthday today to Andrew Gold, born on this day in 1951, the American singer-songwriter who had the 1977 hit Lonely Boy. Gold died in his sleep on June the 3rd, 2011, from a heart attack, age 59. More from This Day in Music at thisdaymusic.com.

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Tour number one, 4 hours, 100 miles. Departs 10 a.m., returns approximately 3 p.m. at the Holden House, located at 204 East Moody Boulevard in Bunnell. Historic sites, amazing facts. There is a lunch stop. 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

0: Miguel Barracuda.
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0: huh? What? You yell shark. We've got a panic on our hands on the 4th of July.

0: are your place for the classic top-down, top 40 sound. 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

0: This is your 97.3 FM News Minute. Social media exchange between Israel's UN ambassador and Spain's transport minister has added diplomatic tensions to the migrant crisis engulfing the Spanish enclave of Ceuta as governments and political leaders scramble for someone to blame. And today's show host Savannah Guthrie on Saturday said on social media their family was desperate and begging for help in the disappearance of their mother, a day after authorities released two ransom notes, including one saying that she had died. And President Donald Trump on Saturday threatened to push forward with a fund to compensate his allies if two GOP holdouts will not support his nominee for attorney general, injecting fresh uncertainty into a Senate confirmation vote planned for next week. And faced with a narrow path to winning control of the U.S. House, Democrats are seeing fresh opportunity in a Northeast Ohio seat where the GOP incumbent is facing mounting pressure over domestic abuse allegations in a bitter and long dispute with his ex-wife. And finally, two commercial tankers reported separate security incidents near the Strait of Hormuz overnight as Iran warned the U.S. that continued military pressure could disrupt other strategic shipping routes, raising fresh concerns about global energy supplies. This is your News Minute for 97.3 FM. Have a great day, everyone.
1: Sunday forecast, partly cloudy, scattered showers in the afternoon, high of 87. South winds 10 to 15 knots, seas around 2 feet, moderate chop. On the river, your high tide 11:13. Cloudy this evening, low 75. Monday, partly cloudy, spotty showers, high of 86. Tuesday, partly sunny, high of 88. 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
3: 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A1A Scenic Highway. The A1A Ocean Shore Scenic Highway begins at the Volusia-Flagler County line and extends north 7.3 miles to the northern city limits of Beverly Beach. Scenic and historic A1A Highway links to the River and Sea Trail, which extends north to the Flagler-St. Johns County line, providing a continuous scenic corridor from county line to county line along A1A. The 72-mile segment of historic State Road A1A abounds with white sandy beaches, ample recreation adventures, and history dating back before the birth of the county.
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0: And now, folks, it's definitely Sock It To Me time.
1: 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Ladies and gentlemen, please welcome
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3: Hello, hello. Is this thing on?
4: Yeah, you're on.

Jeff's Lost Oldies. 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You're going to hear oldies you won't hear anywhere else. True oldies.

0: What's that, a snake? No, it's Jiffy Jeff's Lost Oldies Toontown Radio. Here we are again. We made it through another week. Hope you did too, because I sure would want to be playing these oldies to somebody who did. You know what I'm saying? That was Bobby V speaking of. That didn't segue well, did it? It's called Look at Me, Girl. Look at the big grin on my face, because I probably just get canned for that one. Toontown, we're going to bring on the girls. Come on, it's a good time.
1: 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With the DJ spinning and the girls screaming, you're listening to the station that has it all.

0: Yeah, they get the last laugh, don't they? First she says she's going to follow you. Now she says it ain't possible to happen. And now she's still little Peggy March.
1: Remember when a song came out and nobody paid it any mind? The radio barely played it. Record stores couldn't give it away. And even the artists themselves thought they had a dud on their hands. But then something changed. Maybe a few years passed. Maybe someone else recorded it. Maybe radio finally gave it another chance. And suddenly, that forgotten tune became the hit it was always meant to be. These are 10 flop songs from the 60s that turned into hits. Nights in White Satin by the Moody Blues. The Moody Blues recorded Nights in White Satin as the final track on their 1967 concept album, Days of Future Past. The song was a modest hit in the UK that year, but it didn't make much of an impression in America. Most people barely noticed it. The song featured lush orchestration and poetic lyrics about lost love, but radio wasn't quite ready for it in 1967. The Moody Blues continued recording and touring through the late 1960s and early 1970s. They had a series of top 30 singles, including Question and The Story in Your Eyes. They built a dedicated following, particularly among album rock fans who appreciated their progressive sound. In 1972, 5 years after the original release, Deram Records decided to reissue Nights in White Satin as a single. This time, America was listening. The song climbed all the way to number 2 on the Billboard Hot 100 and became the band's signature tune. That haunting melody, those soaring strings, that spoken word poetry at the end, it all finally found its audience. Sometimes a song just needs time to find the people who are ready to hear it.
2: Summer sounds better.

0: Well, I guess not only your hairdresser knows for sure, but so does this guy. Red hair and green eyes, Bill Rice.
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0: Here comes a rarity from the Beach Boys.

0: Don't touch that dial. There's excitement galore coming up when you'll hear... during another exciting episode of Chicken Man.
1: He's everywhere! He's everywhere!
0: The most fantastic crime fighter the world has ever known.
2: Stay tuned!
3: Well, in our last very exciting episode, the wonderful white-winged warrior wearing his Uncle Bernie's Roosevelt Rough Rider uniform...
4: The zipper on the back of my chicken suit is off the track.
3: ...had finally tracked the Hummer, that crown prince of wordless, silly melodies, to the great Midland City department store.
4: Pardon me?
5: Yes?
4: Is this automotive accessories?
5: It certainly is. What is it you'd like most?
4: Well, I'm looking for
5: buy for you.
4: You see, I wonder...
5: The very latest capacitor discharge ignition system.
4: No, I don't think so.
5: Producing a high-intensity 100,000-volt spark.
4: I wouldn't doubt that. Fine,
5: this, you can peel rubber for 2 blocks.
4: Oh, well...
5: I mean, you can really tear up the asphalt.
4: Have you noticed anyone around here humming?
5: You mean... like that?
4: No.
5: You mean... like that?
4: Yes, like that.
5: No, I haven't. Try ladies' lingerie.
4: Ladies' lingerie?
5: Those people are usually humming a lot.
4: Oh, okay.
3: And not much later, in the ladies' lingerie department...
4: Pardon me?
6: Yeah?
4: Is this the ladies' lingerie department?
6: Yeah, you want to buy some lingerie?
4: No, you see, I'm looking for...
6: Now, here's a very attractive little number, just arrived from Paris. Just former lady.
4: Nice. You see, I'm really...
6: See how delicately its full flaring sleeves matches its lace-like bodice with a sense of simplicity.
4: Fine. However, you see,
6: and this lovely vision of chick sheerness comes in 42 different colors.
4: Yes, I wonder if you could tell me if anywhere...
6: We call this lemon yellow. Personally, I think the perfect peach is very pretty. What do you think?
4: Have you noticed anyone around here humming?
6: You mean, like that?
4: Yes, like that.
6: Try needlework department over there.
4: Thank you.
3: And seconds later, in the needlework department.
4: Pardon me?
7: Yes.
4: Do you call that humming?
7: Yes.
4: Pardon me again?
7: Yes.
4: You're under arrest?
7: What for?
4: For humming in the needlework department?
3: Well, the diabolical Hummer has at last been uncovered. But wait a minute. Can Chicken Man be sure that's the only Hummer in the Midland City department store? Might not the pet department have a Hummer bird? The candy department a hum drop? The theater department a hum tree?
0: Be listening for another exciting episode in the life of the most fantastic crime fighter the world has ever known.

0: cha-cha-cha. 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That's Stan and Jeff from the UK singing a little Betty Betty. 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
1: I gotta get me one of those.
0: We'll get one of these then. It's a beach blanket with Donna Lauren on Toontown Radio.

What the heck, Chubby? I thought you did that already. I had a friend named Earl. I could stop the puke Earl when we were going on. Anyway, here's JR, Johnny Rivers. Hang around. We got more stuff you've never heard for a long time.

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0: the do-over song at Toontown Radio. This chick grabbed a hold of this big hit from Hermy Hermit. Did their version of Listen People, and I don't know if they're listening or not. I hope you're having yourself a good summer out there laying in the sand. Oh, by the way, I did get my sippy cup back. Thank the person that found my sippy cup that I lost in the sand last week and sent it back to me. But, you know, there's so much sand in it, kind of gritting in the teeth and all that. We're going to keep trying to rinse this thing off. But you kick back in your lawn chair in the sand and crack open your sippy cup and enjoy these tunes. And, listen to the biggest gas guy right here, the gastric geezer, Jiffy Jeff.
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0: That'd be me.
1: Jiffy Jeff, Lost Oldies.
2: It's going to be a long, hot summer.
0: And it is already. We're slowly going through it, aren't we?

0: kind of a nice little tune, wasn't it? When you're hot, you're hot. And it doesn't have to be summertime, but summer in New York is particularly hot, according to these guys. Imaginations. Hey, coming up next is our Toontown Country Song of the Week, and I just got to mention, you know, guys, I'm sure if you've ever worked a day in your life, you've probably said this once or twice.
1: Mount your horses and strap on that saddle. Here comes some old-time country music. Yeah.
2: Take this job and shove it.

Hello, baby. Be sure to catch My Memories with Minnesota Bike Chase feature each week on Jiffy Jeff's Lost Oldies. You'll get the backstory about a Minnesota and Upper Midwest band or artist and hear their music, complete songs, something you'll not find anywhere else. Baby, you know what I like.

0: Robinson. 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Sounding an awful lot like the Walker Brothers. 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
1: We're going.

0: backseat parking on Skyline Drive, Inger Tower Picnics, and Park Point Cruisin'. Just a few forgotten memories on Jiffy Jeff's Lost Oldies.
1: A super summer sensation. 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

0: Oh, yes, down at the beach, sitting in my lawn chair, sipping my sippy cup full of sand, and yeah, take a leg easy, just kind of watching all the decor of Hawaii. You know what I'm saying, guys. That was from 1965. I got underwear older than that.
1: Well, hello, this is Colonel Marilyn Flanders speaking, and it's time now for a great song with no words. This week's instrumental tune from Toontown Radio.
0: Oh, boy, oh, boy. Let's hear those guitars.

0: I love music from the 50s and 60s. Nothing says sizzling summertime fun. I like the music from the 50s and 60s. It goes hand in hand, if you know what I'm saying there. And whatever else goes in that hand, you can drink it. That makes it fun, too. I just love summer. How about you?
1: I need a vacation.
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1: Another Flagler historical moment presented by Surf 97.3 FM. In 1917, the creation of Flagler County almost didn't occur. A mass meeting of Volusians was called on April 6th of 1917 to oppose plans to carve a new county out of southern St. John's and northern Volusia counties. The account in a Daytona newspaper noted that the bill to create Flagler County was supported by then-Senator James Alexander of Deland. The bill didn't get approved, and Flagler County became a county in close neighbors to St. John's and Volusia County, and an integral part of Florida's history.
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1: The history of rock and roll sweeps on through a collage of landmark hits from 1958.

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I'm down here having a little problem in the fun in the sun. And, of course, I can only carry so many records when I come from the Toontown studio. And I might run short. Besides that, they're kind of melting here, warping a little bit. 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I'm really white when I don't tan. So you got to put on a lot of this doggone suntan oil. 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What the heck? 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I bought quite a bit of it from the dollar store, but what the heck? Oh, wait a minute. 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

0: Moore from 1964. 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
1: Name the game. 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

0: Try that with Gertrude. 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
1: Everyone talks about legends like Elvis Presley or the Beatles. But the truth is, there are songs that only needed one moment to change the entire world. No long-lasting fame, no dazzling career, just one hit, and then gone forever. And today, we're bringing back names like that from 1967. Songs that you might remember the melody, but have forgotten who sang them. Let's get started right now. San Francisco, Scott McKenzie. In 1967, America didn't just listen to music, it moved with it. San Francisco arrived at exactly that moment. It wasn't a song meant for dancing, but a spiritual ticket that carried listeners away from war, politics, and growing doubt. Scott McKenzie wasn't a stage superstar. Yet his voice became a symbol of the summer of love. The song floated across the radio like a gentle invitation, and that was enough to make millions believe another world was waiting on the West Coast. After 1967, Scott McKenzie never repeated that magic. But sometimes, one perfect moment is an entire career. It's

electrifying electrons. Coming up next, look, children. There's a group I'm sure you forgot all about. You probably remember Sha Na Na. How about the Flash Cadillacs? Betty Lou.

0: How about doing that again? Okay.
1: One and then four?
0: I'm in.
2: Is it like one before six?
0: Yeah. Right. Okay. Just play the darn thing, will you?
2: That would be five, right?
3: I'm just going to wait for that.
2: Rugged.
3: I'm not even going to count.
2: I may get carried away.
0: Well, the heck with you, then. We're going to get out of that thing in a hurry here. Let's go see what this car, this week's cartoon's doing. At least it started. Unlike me, I'm having a slow start here. Let's see what Annette Funicello can come up with.
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0: Oh, she's dragging.

0: Well, not too bad. I remember going down to Dragon USA. I stayed at a motel called the old Scratch and Itch Motel. I'll never forget it.
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4: This is John Cameron Cameron, downtown Mars. Thousands of Martians have come out to greet the first Earth ship. Pardon me, sir. Would you care to say a few words?
5: Shut your mouth. Go away.
4: Now, ladies and gentlemen, here is the Martian national anthem. Now, ladies and gentlemen, something seems to be happening. The giant frog monster is approaching. We can see the monster now. He's wearing
6: a white sport coat.
4: I think the monster is about to speak.
5: I wonder why nobody don't like me. Or is it the fact that I'm ugly?
4: There's only one person who can save these people now. Stepping out of the spaceship is Elf. How do you feel about this situation?
7: I'm a little mixed up on the field.
4: Do you think you can save Mars from the monster?
7: Yeah, yeah, yeah.
4: We return you now to Earth for a message from the president.
0: This is Washington. The president has a message.
8: I'm all shook up.
0: We switch you now to London.
9: This is Sir John Cameron Cameron, downtown London. The Prime Minister has just said,
10: I think I'm gonna cry.
0: We switch you now to Moscow.
9: This is John Cameron Cameronovich. We are here with the Russian Chief of Staff. Have you a few words?
11: Dum, dum, dum, dum, dum, dee-doo-be-dum.
0: We return you now to Mars.
4: This is John Cameron Cameron again, downtown Mars. Our hero has won. Wait, the monster is saying,
10: I feel like I could die.
4: Our hero is stepping back into the spaceship and is taking off.
12: You saved our planet, and now you're gone.
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14: Picking sleazy man of the cloth.
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0: never forget walking in the sand. 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
1: It's Memories with Minnesota Mike Chase on Jiffy Jeff's Lost Oldies Show. Our feature today is Harrison, a band from 1968 to 1971 from Duluth, Minnesota. The backstory is, in 1967, Duluth East and UMD students form The Experiment. Dan Rahill, vocalist, Dan Faber, keys and lead guitar, Al Hoglum, bass, Gary Wistrom, rhythm and lead guitar, and a drummer from a Duluth Air Force base. Next came Purple Passion. Then came EBA, which stood for Everybody Asks. Scott Goman now on the drums. Then in 68, Harrison with the same players. The band name came from the Dick Van Dyke Show from 1961 to 66. Rosemarie's orange tabby cat had a name, Mr. Henderson. Band members thought the cat's name was Harrison. So it was. Diane Acetrack, Duluth School Board Secretary, was Harrison's manager. Diane drove a 70 Plymouth Barracuda 346 pack. That's with three deuces and a pistol grip or speed shifter. Now some gigs. Frat parties, St. Scholastica, UMD, University of Wisconsin Superior, the Welch Center in West Duluth, and some big gigs. A fundraiser at the Park Point Boat Club for Wendell Anderson's gubernatorial campaign in 1970. A weekend house band at Darlene's Bar in Superior in the fall of 70. And Harrison and Grassfire opened for the Ides of March of Vehicle fame at the Duluth Arena May 23, 1970. Harrison's biggest audience. And now the recording. Spring of 70, Dan Faber's dad funded a session at Dial Communications Recording Studio and Visions of Sound at 323 13th Avenue Northeast in Northeast Duluth Arena, May 23rd, 1970. Harrison's biggest audience. And now the recording. Spring of 70, Dan Faber's dad funded a session at Dial Communications Recording Studio and Visions of Sound at 323 13th Avenue Northeast in Northeast Minneapolis. An active mortuary when

Summer of 70, Al Hoglum convinced bandmates they needed a horn player. Gary Boyd, Duluth East 69 grad, joins. Gary also played congas, tambourine, trombone, and cowbell. And then there was the disbanding. June of 71, Gary Wistrom, Dan Faber, and Dan Rahill graduated UMD. Harrison plays on for a few more weeks. Tracy Lundeen on vocals, Bruce Taylor on keys, Don Boyd, Gary's brother, tenor sax. Harrison then disbands. Members go on to post-collegiate careers or other local bands. Now, from one of my new old stock visions of sound 45, here's Rejected Me and There's Time by Harrison from 1970. Next week, I report on a Twin Cities band named for a Canadian Mountie that had a single that was out of this world. This is Minnesota Mike Chase saying, baby, you know what I like.

0: Well, pretty soon we're going to be back up, but not quite yet. The college kids aren't ready to go back yet, and neither am I.
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0: Here's Jan and Dean. Let's not forget about them. They're actually the first Beach Boys.

All right, in the waves with Linda. We took Linda surfing and did some wave riding, and let's do it again. This is what she said.

featuring Dee Sheriff. Sounds like that guy had a little trouble riding the waves there. Hey, this is the fastest 2 hours in rock and roll radio. There's that quitting whistle and the eating whistle for me. Get the sand out of my sippy cup and out of my shoes. Oh, storm's moving in. Look at that. I better grab my cooler and my thongs and everything else here. Get the heck out of here, man. Looks like it's a dandy. We'll be back next week, though, once I get back to the old Toontown radio studios there in the Scanlon Sewage Sucking Service Station, where it actually kind of stinks a little bit. I got nothing to do with it. It's just kind of a bad spot in the pipes, you know. Well, I've been playing these oldies now for 56, 57 years. May not be anybody listening on this planet, but at least we know that waves are going out there. Might be picking up some Martians and far, far away. Billions and billions of them. Thanks for hanging around if you did. Stay tuned on these channels. Our affiliates keep playing more. More music, more oldies, keeping the music alive, better than ever. Watch out for the kids, hard to believe. 2 months went just as fast as these 2 hours. It's almost time for the college kids to go back in. Have a great week, though, will you? Nanu, nanu. Bye.

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14: 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So glad you're here to enjoy these songs from the late 70s and early 80s. And we jump right into it. 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

won't you hear me now? 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

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It's an album full of cover songs. It's called Friends and Family 2. It's the second time they've done this. It features their versions of I'm All Right, Love the One You're With, Let Me Love You Tonight, just to name a few. And here's their version of Just Remember I Love You. In fact, it is their version. It's their song. It's Firefall on Yacht Rock Radio. When it-

classic yacht that softly rocks, Yacht Rock Radio. It's Captain Adam, and I'll be in Kenosha, Wisconsin in November, on November 8th. That's a Saturday night in Kenosha with Anchors Away, the ultimate Chicago Yacht Rock tribute. 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With Dave Loggins now, the cousin of Kenny Loggins passed away recently, but left us this incredibly yachty tune, One Way Ticket to Paradise on Yacht Rock Radio.

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My name is Captain Adam. I'm gearing up to head to San Diego on October 11th to host and MC the San Diego Yacht Rock Festival. This smooth night of Yacht Rock will feature three of the best tribute bands in America. We've got Yachty by Nature, Harbor Party, and Monsters of Yacht. Each band doing a full set, and then we'll have special guest Elliot Lurie from Looking Glass on this stage as well to sing his original hit, Brandy, You're a Fine Girl. What could be better? San Diego in October with a Yacht Rock Festival. Yes, I can't wait, and I hope to see you there. I'll bring a batch of Yacht Rock Radio t-shirts to give away, and I think you need one. 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

Yacht Rock Radio, and then Yacht Rock Song of the Day, a song that is not quite yacht. It's, you know, it's from the era, and it sounds good between these Yacht Rock tracks, but it is not Yacht Rock, and that's fine with me. It's from 1983. This song would become a number one song in America next week in 1983. For this week, it was the number two song on the Billboard Hot 100 in 83. From the Flashdance soundtrack, it's Michael Cimbello and Maniac. It is not Yacht Rock, but it's on Yacht Rock Radio.

Bello, he is a maniac, isn't he? That's the Yacht Rock song of the day. My name is Captain Adam. Coming up, a five fave for our winner, Jane Stevenson. She emailed me her five songs. You can too. It's adam@yachtrockradio.com. She wrote in her email that she loves Yacht Rock Radio. She listens every Sunday on 104.9 Work FM in Muncie, and her grown children know that there are no interruptions during the show. She also says that it's her 69th birthday this month, so she'd like to have her five songs played. So we will accommodate you, Jane Stevenson. It doesn't hurt that your songs are pretty good. And here's a hint. The number one song is from a band that just wrapped up their summer tour. They just played their last show last week. Did I say too much? Do you know who it is now? Stick around and find out. The five fave later in the show, coming up on Yacht Rock Radio. But first, it's Donald Fagen from his solo album, The Nightfly. This one's called Ruby Baby.

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1: 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It is named for oil tycoon and Florida railroad developer Henry Flagler, who was a key figure in the development of East Florida as a resort and vacation destination. Since its incorporation in April of 1925, Flagler Beach has developed as a unique seaside community. It is home to 6 miles of uncrowded beaches and many great fishing spots, restaurants with oceanfront dining, gift shops, and a host of recreational facilities. 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
6: Spare me the routine, Ventura. 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
7: Whew. Now I feel better. Of course! That might not do any good. You see, nobody's missing a porpoise. It's a dolphin that's been taken. The common harbor porpoise has an abrupt snout, pointed teeth, and a triangular thoracic fin, while the bottlenose dolphin, or Tursiops truncatus, has an elongated beak, round cone-shaped teeth, and a serrated dorsal appendage. I'm sure you already knew that. That's what turns me on about you. Your attention to detail.
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Yacht Rock Radio, one of our friends on the boat, has a new album out, and he's not traditionally a singer. You know his name for sure, but they released the album and the first song. I'm going to play a little snippet of it and see if you can guess who this Yacht Rock legend is.

There's no way you guessed that that was Steve Picaro. Did you? Are you lying to yourself and to me? Did you really guess Steve Picaro? Legendary songwriter, founding member of Toto, and keyboards for Toto. Well, his new album, The Very Day, a solo effort, comes out October 3rd. And the first song was released this week called Miss Jane Sinclair. That was a piece of it you just heard. And now that you know it's Steve Picaro from Toto, take another listen. But I'm the one who will steal her heart. Again, Steve Picaro's new album, The Very Day, comes out October 3rd. One of his most famous songs that he wrote became a signature hit for Michael Jackson. MJ always said this was one of his favorite songs to perform on stage live. It's Human Nature, written by Steve Picaro from Toto, performed by Michael Jackson.

What I love about these nostalgic songs is hearing them in ad campaigns. And recently I've been hearing this next song in a mattress commercial where some jerkwad is asked how he can sleep at night. And they reply, "I sleep all night long." I know Lionel Richie has seen this commercial. I hope people on the street see him and say, "Hey, Lionel, how do you sleep at night?" And he's got to turn, do the finger guns, and say, "All night long." Well, my-

It's the Yacht Rock Lifestyle on Yacht Rock Radio. I'm Captain Adam. So glad you're here with me to enjoy these smooth songs from your memory. I'd like to invite you to play your five favorite songs of all time right here on this show. We call it the Five Fave, and we have one coming up in minutes for Ann Buell. Annie got in touch with me and has a great list. Some songs on here that aren't exactly Yacht Rock, but they're from the Yacht Rock era, and we haven't heard them in a while. So it's going to be kind of fun to hear these hits on this boat. So if you want to take over the ship's wheel, pull your five songs together, write them down, get me the list. You can do it through social media, at Yacht Rock Radio. 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Annie Buell's Five Fave is coming up, but first let's go deep into the waters of Yacht Rock with Patrice Rushen. This one's called Remind Me on Yacht Rock Radio.

exciting stuff happening now with the 5 Bay. It is your chance to take over this cruise and present your 5 favorite songs of all time. Today's winner is Annie Buell. Annie emailed me. You can too. 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And she's got some great classic nostalgic songs on her list from the Yacht Rock era, with a few tunes we haven't heard in a while. Like this one to start her 5 fave from 1986. It was a top 20 hit, peaked at number 18, from Billy Joel. It's This Is the Time on Yacht Rock Radio. It's number 5.

Carole King, Jazz Mance, Yacht Rock on the 5 Fave. That was coming in the fourth position. These are Annie Buell's 5 favorite songs of all time. And number 3 gets us back on track with a certified Yacht Rock song from Bill Withers. And there's no doubt, by the end of this song, you will be having a lovely day. It's number 3 today on Yacht Rock Radio.

0: 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You may recognize that song.
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4: 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Did you know that hippos, deer, and cows are more deadly than sharks? That's right. There are plenty of animals that are far more dangerous than sharks. While sharks kill an average of less than one person a year in the U.S. and less than six worldwide, the stats are much scarier for creatures such as hippos, which kill a reported 2,900 people annually, deer, which are responsible for the death of an average of 130 people per year, usually, unfortunately, to car collisions, and cows, which can kill 22 people a year. Imagine that. A cow is more deadly than a shark. Let that sink in. My friends, this is the Walrus from Surf 97.3 FM. Have a great day.
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And words to live by, I guess. New Radicals. And you get what you give. Greg Alexander, leader of that band. I guess they just released a new tune. It's floating around on the internet somewhere. But anyway, new rads to get us going on a Sunday morning. You get what you give. Yes, indeed. 11 after 9. How to do? It's Ken Landau, August 2nd. We got a cloudy day in our hands here. First Sunday of the month. We have, do we have any holidays? Hang on, I'm looking at the handy-dandy calendar. No, we have voting on the 18th, I think. Not that I care about that. And we have a full moon last week of the month. But in the meantime, it's smooth sailing. It's currently 80 degrees. We're looking at clouds today. A lot of rain, too, man. Supposedly, we're going to get hammered. Got hammered again yesterday. We need the rain. Still in a drought, technically. But, you know, the rate we're going here, that's going to be gone in about a week. But anyway, sitting here on a Sunday, you want to hear something? 386-643-4732. It's a surf. Good morning.

0: Community Radio for Flagler Beach, Surf 97.3. Best wishes to a Dave Edmonds. Had a bad stroke last year. Kind of knocked him off his feet. But supposedly steady, no news is good news type thing. Rock Pile, remember that band? We heard Billy Joel before that, 922 with Ken Landau. How to do, kids. It's the Sunday morning session of rock and roll. Looking at clouds and showers. There's a rainy thing going on out in the Gulf. It's kind of weird, man. It's going east. Normally stuff, you know, goes west as far as going over the peninsula. But, yeah, it's coming in the Gulf of Mexico. It's drifting up. We're going to get a boatload of rain. We need it. I know you're sick of it. I'm sick of it, too. 64% chance of rain this afternoon. And, there was a water spout. Cape Canaveral. I saw that in the news the other day. Hopefully they'll stay away. No big systems. We have a ton of wind shear and a Saharan dust. Right now, so nothing in the next week or so we're looking. But, you know, if it can be that way in about a month, then we'll be styling. We'll keep an eye on it. Got to take a break. I've got some Eagles when we get back here on the Mighty Surf.
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0: Community radio for Flagler Beach, Surf 97.3, old Fleetwood Mac. That's way before Buckingham and Nick's. Peter Green wrote that, I think. Oh Well, Part 1. There was a Part 1 and a Part 2, literally on the 45. That was Side 1, and the B-side was the instrumental Part 2. Bobby Fuller 4, and we heard some Dylan as well, 942. Ken Landau, Sunday morning session of Rock and Roll Kids. How you doing? Cloudy today. Rain kicking in again. Probably late this afternoon, a whole mess. Got this pattern set up, man. Every afternoon, like 3, 4, 5 or so, boom, we get nailed, and today is no exception. High of 86, a little cooler because of all the rain. That's nice. And lows at night around 75. We have European Village Farmers Market going on today. Rain or shine, I believe, noon to 4, and open mic night over at Palm Coast Lanes if you're looking for stuff to do this evening. We're going to take a break. I've got some cars when we get back here on the Mighty Surf.
1: 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And if you'd like to donate blood, the Big Red Bus will be in town. 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I'm Cam Kirk with your local Flagler County calendar. 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

follow From This Day in Music, where we look at musical events from the past 50 years. On this day, August the 2nd, 1957, touring with Clyde McFatter, The Cadillacs, Otis Rush, Lee Andrews and The Hearts, Buddy Holly and the Crickets appeared at the Hollywood Theatre, Washington, D.C. With That'll Be the Day sitting at number 2 on the US charts, this was Buddy Holly's first major tour. On this day, 1960, Johnny Kidd and the Pirates were at number 1 on the UK's Rush.

0: music. In 1975, the Eagles went to number one on the US singles chart with One of These Nights, the group's second US number one single. In 1977, Sex Pistol Sid Vicious was fined £125 by a London court after he'd been found carrying a knife at the 100 Club Punk Festival last September. In 1988, Mojo magazine published the results from a nationwide survey asking, who is your favourite recording artist of all time? Fifth place was Elton John, fourth was Queen, Frank Sinatra was in third, Elvis Presley second, and in first place, The Beatles. In 2004, Eric Clapton bought a 50% share in Cordings to save the historic Gentleman's Outfitters from closure. The store, based in London since 1839, had run into financial difficulties. The guitarist said he'd been fond of the shop since a window display caught his eye when he was just 16. And happy birthday today to Andrew Gold, born on this day in 1951, the American singer-songwriter who had the 1977 hit Lonely Boy. Gold died in his sleep on June the 3rd, 2011, from a heart attack, age 59. More from This Day in Music at thisdaymusic.com.
1: Sunday forecast, partly cloudy, scattered showers in the afternoon, high of 87. South winds 10 to 15 knots, seas around 2 feet, moderate chop. On the river, your high tide 11:13. Cloudy this evening, low 75. Monday, partly cloudy, spotty showers, high of 86. Tuesday, partly sunny, high of 88. 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
2: It's 948, 81 degrees at Lehigh Woods.

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Surf 97.3, your summer fun station, some combat rock for a Sunday morning, The Clash. 6 after 10, Ken Landau here. So I'm reading about the busiest airports in the last 12 months. A list here just came out. Atlanta number one. Florida's nowhere near the top here. Atlanta number one, 106 million people in the last 12 months. Number two, Dallas, Fort Worth. Number three, O'Hara. Four, Denver. Five, LAX, JFK, number six. Number seven, Orlando. And then number eight, Miami, had 57 million people last year. Your Beatle break coming up at 20 after. Les Dudek, famous guitar dude from the 70s, turning 74 today. Beatle break coming up at 20 after.

0: Surf 97.3. Mum's the word, says Belinda Carlisle and her band The Go-Go's. Our lips are sealed. Saw the video for that a couple of weeks ago on YouTube. Blew my mind. They're all like 17. They're literally kids. Had a trip. Time flies. 10:21 with Ken Landau. Speaking of kids, he's not a kid anymore. Sean Cassidy is going to be at Point of Vedra Concert Hall Saturday, December 12th. 8 p.m., 6:30, doors open, $69 for tickets for that. Sean Cassidy, remember him? December 12th, 2026. Quick break here. I've got your Beatle break coming up on the other side, so hang tight.
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2: 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Saturday night, they have karaoke from 7 to 10 p.m. There's a special on draft beer every day. 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

0: We'd got ourselves into this kind of experimental, developmental thing where we were just loving the fact that what we were doing was progressing.
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2: 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One, two, three.

0: So George Martin says, well, have you got anything you'd like to do? We said, we've got a song called Please Please Me. This is one John had just written. And it was kind of slow Roy Orbison kind of thing. Come on, jump, jump, come on, please, please me. Big note at the end, just like Orbison.
1: And I'd heard Roy Orbison doing Only the Lonely or something, and I was trying to please me. That's where that came from.

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We have a bunch of rain coming up. More on that in a little bit. Please Me before that. You Never Give Me Your Money. Paul wrote that in 69, right after marrying Linda. Paperback writer. That was number one in 1966. It was knocked out of number one by Sinatra's Strangers in the Night, believe it or not. Then the following week, I guess it bounced back into the number one slot. We heard Taxman, You've Got to Hide Your Love Away, and Martha, My Dear. Paul wrote that about his old English sheepdog back in the day. It's Ken Landau. It's a Sunday morning session of rock and roll. Mouth pads. Not Mountain Week. I guess it bounced back into the number one slot. We heard Taxman, You've Got to Hide Your Love Away, and Martha, My Dear. Paul wrote that about his old English sheepdog back in the day. It's Ken Landau. It's a Sunday morning session of rock and roll. Mouth pads. Not mouse pads.

I'm Cam Gregory with your local Flagler County calendar. Tomorrow, Flag County Commission meets at 9 a.m. right at the Government Services Building, which is located 1769 East Moody Boulevard, Building 2 in Bunnell. Also tomorrow, the Beverly Beach Town Commission meets at 6 p.m. at the Meeting Hall Building behind Town Hall, which is 2735 North Ocean Shore Boulevard, State A1A in Beverly Beach. And tomorrow, Naranon Family Groups offers hope and help for families and friends of addicts through their 12-step program. Meet at 6 p.m. St. Mark by the Sea Lutheran Church, located 303 Palm Coast Parkway in Palm Coast. And if you'd like to donate blood, the Big Red Bus will be in town. It'll be at Public Supermarket, 800 Belterre Parkway in Palm Coast from 10 a.m. to 3. 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Like to book an appointment or know when they're coming back? 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I'm Cam Kirk with your local Flagler County calendar. 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

0: Hello from This Day in Music, where we look at musical events from the past 50 years. On this day, August the 2nd, 1957, touring with Clive McFatter, The Cadillacs, Otis Rush, Lee Andrews and The Hearts, Buddy Holly and the Crickets appeared at the Hollywood Theatre, Washington, D.C. With That'll Be the Day sitting at number 2 on the US charts, this was Buddy Holly's first major tour. On this day, 1960, Johnny Kidd and the Pirates were at number 1 on the UK single chart with Shaking All Over. Their only UK number 1, Kidd died in a car crash in 1966. Many acts have covered the song, including The Who, Led Zeppelin, Iggy Pop, and Guess Who. In 1962, Robert Alan Zimmerman legally became Bob Dylan, having signed a music publishing deal with Whitmark Music. In 1975, the Eagles went to number 1 on the US singles chart with One of These Nights, the group's second US number 1 single. In 1977, Sex Pistol Sid Vicious was fined £125 by a London court after he'd been found carrying a knife at the 100 Club Punk Festival last September. In 1988, Mojo magazine published the results from a nationwide survey asking who is your favourite recording artist of all time. Fifth place was Elton John, fourth was Queen, Frank Sinatra was in third, Elvis Presley second, and in first place, The Beatles. In 2004, Eric Clapton bought a 50% share in Cordings to save the historic Gentleman's Outfitters from closure. The store, based in London since 1839, had run into financial difficulties. The guitarist said he'd been fond of the shop since a window display caught his eye when he was just 16. And happy birthday today to Andrew Gold, born on this day in 1951, the American singer-songwriter who had the 1977 hit Lonely Boy. Gold died in his sleep on June the 3rd, 2011, from a heart attack, age 59. More from This Day in Music at thisdaymusic.com.
1: Sunday forecast, partly cloudy, scattered showers in the afternoon, high of 87. South winds 10 to 15 knots, seas around 2 feet, moderate chop. On the river, your high tide 11:13. Cloudy this evening, low 75. Monday, partly cloudy, spotty showers, high of 86. Tuesday, partly sunny, high

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1: 10:52, 83 degrees. 52 years ago this week, we lost Mama Cass Elliott.

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Community Radio for Flagler Beach, Surf 97.3, a little after 11, Ken Landau here. Santana, on the road this summer with these guys.

Houston, Texas, we don't only sing, but we dance just as good as we want. In Houston, we just started a new dance called the Tighten Up. This is the music we tighten up with.

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0: Billy. 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

0: Your beach, island, and sunshine music station, Surf 97.3, and John Mellencamp right there, and Rumble's seat. He's going to be in Tampa. Let me see, when is this? Oh, tomorrow night. I so want to see Mellencamp. I've never seen John Mellencamp, and it's one of those things, tickets aren't like flying off the shelf or anything, but, you know, he still smokes. You're thinking like, okay, how long is this dude going to be, you know, able to get up there and play for 3 hours? But supposedly getting pretty good reviews as far as the current tour. John Mellencamp on the road. Gary Wright before that. We heard Archie Bell and the Drells. They're from Houston, Texas, in case you didn't know. 11:24, it's Ken Landau. It's the Sunday morning session of Rock and Roll. And Colonel Sanders stuff getting auctioned off. The Colonel from Kentucky Fried Chicken. They're doing the auction in Kentucky. Cool stuff, like literally fryers he first used when he started Kentucky Fried Chicken. Now, he sold the rights to the place in 64. He remained their spokesman until he died. Bow ties, his house, it's all getting auctioned off. Anyway, we're going to take a break. I've got some cow sills for this somewhat rain on the way type Sunday. Does that make any sense? I guess it doesn't. I don't know.
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0: 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I'm Ken Landau. John Cousel on the road with his wife, Vicki Peterson, yet again. No tour dates in Florida, unfortunately. Going to be in Duluth, Georgia. 12th of September.

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0: Community Radio for Flagler Beach, Surf 97.3, Larry Carlton on guitar. Staley Dan, Kid Charlemagne, we heard some Beach Boys before that. 11:54 with Ken Landau. Green Dave might be in today, I'm not sure. I texted him, didn't hear back. So Green Dave might be up at noon. This is brilliant. Just read this. Halloween Horror Nights, setting our sights towards the fall and cooler weather. Please get here. It's already August. It'll be here before you know it. Ozzy's Prince of Darkness House. What a great idea. Good marketing, paying tribute to Ozzy. I like it or not, sold a ton of records. In lieu of that, we'll do some Ozzy Osbourne on the other side of the break. Have yourself a great day. We'll catch you in a week, man.
1: 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And if you'd like to donate blood, the Big Red Bus will be in town. 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I'm Cam Kirk with your local Flagler County Calendar. 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

Sunday forecast, partly cloudy, scattered showers in the afternoon, high of 87. South winds 10 to 15 knots, seas around 2 feet, moderate chop. On the river, your high tide 11:13. Cloudy this evening, low 75. Monday, partly cloudy, spotty showers, high of 86. Tuesday, partly sunny, high of 88. 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

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John Sebastian there. Welcome back. Before that, we had a little Thin Lizzy with The Boys Are Back in Town, and there's a reason I am back, at least for one day. You know, I got it's with all the craziness that's been going on recently since early July when our very own DJ Vern sadly went into the hospital due to several health complications that I'm not going to get into here, but yeah, so it's just been one thing right after another for me, just kind of knocking things out and taking it as it comes, I guess. So, but yeah, I am back at least for today. I don't know what my schedule is going to be like. I don't know what days I'll be able to be here, but I'm going to be here surely as much as I possibly can, starting with today. As, like I said, things have been absolutely hectic and crazy around here since all that went down earlier this month, but we're getting through it one day at a time. Speaking of things that we're looking forward to, we got First Friday coming up this coming weekend, or this coming Friday. We actually have the very one, the only Landfall who will be taking the stage. Always love seeing them. They're a great Jimmy Buffett tribute band, and that'll be happening this coming Friday, August 7th from 6 to 9 p.m. over in Veterans Park. And we're also going to have opening act Micah Kimball who will be there. We got vendors and booths of all kind, food, local information and local businesses, as well as a kids fun zone by our friends over at Owl's Big Air. And it is brought to you by Compass of Margaritaville, the city of Flagler Beach, and Surf 97.3 FM, as well as Pyramid Disc Jock. He's always got to throw our sister company in there as well. And yeah, Landfall will be also be donating 100% of all tips collected to our very own Vern Shanks medical costs and assistance. Yeah, because those have been piling up. I don't even know, you know, how much that's going to cost when all this is said and done. But thank you to Landfall for donating 100% of all their tips to Vern's medical costs. So that's pretty cool as well. So once again, that is Landfall over at Veterans Park here for First Friday this coming Friday from 6 to 9 p.m. I'll be there, and a lot of our surf DJs will be there as well, and I hope to see you guys there this coming Friday. We're going to head on back to the big 80s now. We got the Jay Giles Band here at Centerfold on the Mighty Surf 97.3 FM, FlagtheirBeachRadio.com.

Employee orientation, also known as onboarding, is the process by which you introduce your new employees to your staff and management, as well as to the workplace environment. John.

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1: 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George has been hosting fish fries on Tuesday nights since 1992. 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

0: Surf Radio 97.3 FM, a little bit of a Rush there, going back to, or with Tom Sawyer. Thank you all for hanging out with us here today. Once again, DJ Green Dave here in the afternoon. If you got a request, 366-643-4732, or you can go to our Facebook page at Surf 97.3 FM, and I'll get it on for you. Hey, it is the Pink Army 5K and 1 mile pet-friendly walk. This is happening October 4th, 2026 over at Advent Health in Palm Coast, located at 60 Memorial Medical Parkway in Palm Coast. You can sign up now, palmcoast.gov/pinkarmy5k. The city of Palm Coast is proud to partner with Advent Health, Palm Coast Foundation, for the 16th annual Pink Army 5K and Pet Friendly Fun Walk. All proceeds stay in Flagler County to support breast cancer screenings, education, and diagnostics. Since 2010, this effort has helped more than 560 patients and provided more than 900 life-saving procedures in our community. Once again, that is the Pink Army 5K and 1 mile Pet Friendly Walk, happening October 4th, 2026. And I hope to see you all out there again. I believe we just got the contract for me to be out there for, I don't even know how many years I've done this now, 4 or 5 years in a row or something like that. It's always a fun time out there for the Pink Army 5K. I usually get out there like something like 4 or 3 in the morning, something, and just knock it all out. So it's a lot of fun out there for the Pink Army 5K. So once again, that's happening October 4th. We're going to change things up a little bit here. We got some James Taylor on the way, one of my favorite singers, songwriters, and artists. Here is Something in the Way She Moves. Oh, I just heard my pictures went up on Facebook. So you can also check us out on Facebook if you got a request. 36, or head on over to Surf 97.3 FM on Facebook, and we'll get it for you as well. Here's James Taylor.
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1: This is your 97.3 FM News Minute. Social media exchange between Israel's UN ambassador and Spain's transport minister has added diplomatic tensions to the migrant crisis engulfing the Spanish enclave of Ceuta as governments and political leaders scramble for someone to blame. And today's show host, Savannah Guthrie, on Saturday, said on social media the family was desperate and begging for help in the disappearance of their mother, a day after authorities released two ransom notes, including one saying that she had died. And President Donald Trump on Saturday threatened to push forward with a fund to compensate his allies if two GOP holdouts will not support his nominee for attorney general, injecting fresh uncertainty into a Senate confirmation vote planned for next week. And faced with a narrow path to winning control of the U.S. House, Democrats are seeing fresh opportunity in a Northeast Ohio seat where the GOP incumbent is facing mounting pressure over domestic abuse allegations in a bitter and long dispute with his ex-wife. And finally, two commercial tankers reported separate security incidents near the Strait of Hormuz overnight as Iran warned the U.S. that continued military pressure could disrupt other strategic shipping routes, raising fresh concerns about global

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Hello from This Day in Music, where we look at musical events from the past 50 years. On this day, August the 2nd, 1957, touring with Clive McFatter, the Cadillacs, Otis Rush, Lee Andrews and the Hearts, Buddy Holly and the Crickets appeared at the Hollywood Theatre, Washington, D.C. With That'll Be the Day sitting at number 2 on the US charts, this was Buddy Holly's first major tour. On this day, 1960, Johnny Kidd and the Pirates were at number 1 on the UK single chart with Shaking All Over. Their only UK number 1, Kidd died in a car crash in 1966. Many acts have covered the song, including The Who, Led Zeppelin, Iggy Pop, and Guess Who. In 1962, Robert Alan Zimmerman legally became Bob Dylan, having signed a music publishing deal with Whitmark Music. In 1975, the Eagles went to number 1 on the US singles chart with One of These Nights, the group's second US number 1 single. In 1977, Sex Pistol Sid Vicious was fined £125 by a London court after he'd been found carrying a knife at the 100 Club Punk Festival last September. In 1988, Mojo magazine published the results from a nationwide survey asking who is your favourite recording artist of all time. Fifth place was Elton John, fourth was Queen, Frank Sinatra was in third, Elvis Presley second, and in first place, The Beatles. In 2004, Eric Clapton bought a 50% share in Cordings to save the historic Gentleman's Outfitters from closure. The store, based in London since 1839, had run into financial difficulties. The guitarist said he'd been fond of the shop since a window display caught his eye when he was just 16. And happy birthday today to Andrew Gold, born on this day in 1951, the American singer-songwriter who had the 1977 hit Lonely Boy. Gold died in his sleep on June the 3rd, 2011, from a heart attack, age 59. More from This Day in Music at thisdaymusic.com.

Sunday forecast, partly cloudy, scattered showers in the afternoon, high of 87. South winds 10 to 15 knots, seas around 2 feet, moderate chop. On the river, your high tide 11:13. Cloudy this evening, low 75. Monday, partly cloudy, spotty showers, high of 86. Tuesday, partly sunny, high of 88. 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

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Hey, the St. Augustine Amphitheater is welcoming The Fray. They'll be coming Saturday, August 8th, and that'll be, that's this coming Saturday, I believe. And you remember their big hit, How to Save a Life. That was their biggest hit. So it's The Fray Summer of Light Tour with Dashboard Confessional and Colony House. Once again, at the St. Augustine Amphitheater, Saturday, August 8th at 7 p.m. is when the show starts. 6 o'clock is when the doors open. And if you want to go grab your tickets, you can go get them now in person at the St. Augustine Amphitheater box office. They're open Monday through Sunday, 7 a.m. to 5 p.m. And the box office accepts debit and credit card payments only. Once again, that is The Fray with Dashboard Confessional and Colony House over at the St. Augustine Amphitheater, happening this coming Saturday, August the 8th. So we got some of The Fray. Here is their big hit, How to Save a Life. Then we're going to hit the top of the hour here on your Summer Fun Station, Surf 97.3 FM.

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2: 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Or they can be reached at 386-222-1540. That's 386-222-1540. You can also meet Chuck and his AccuTemp team at Flagler Beach's First Friday. 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

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Before that, we had REM, Losing My Religion, and the Eagles with Hotel California, going back to 1977 here on the Mighty Surf. 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Hey, it is Flagler Volunteer Services' 4th annual Tiki Time. You can enjoy a night filled with dinner, fun, music, dancing, a silent auction, and a 50-50. It's going to be happening Saturday, the 19th of September from 6 p.m. to 9 p.m. There is a price per person, and they do have sponsorship packages available. For more information for that, it is Susie at FlaglerVolunteer.org. Dress code, loud shirts, and hula skirts, and it is going to be at the Nexus Center, 2199 Commerce Parkway, right there in Bonita, Florida. Once again, it is Flagler Volunteer Services' 4th annual Tiki Time. You can enjoy a night filled with dinner, music, fun, and dancing, as well as a silent auction and a 50-50. Saturday, the 19th of September, Saturday, September 19th, and it is from 6 p.m. to 9 p.m. There are sponsorship packages, and for more information, Susie at FlaglerVolunteer.org. And the dress code, and loud shirts, and hula skirts at the Nexus Center, 2199 Commerce Parkway, right in Bunnell. We got some M on the way, talking about some pop music. Right here on your Summer Fun Station, Surf 97.3 FM. Then we're going to get a quick break, check in with our sponsors. Hanging out here on this wonderful Sunday afternoon. It is 1:28 in the p.m.

0: And now it's time for another Marineland Moment with your host, Taryn McGinnis.
1: Marineland was originally called Marine Studios because it was built to be an underwater film studio. The term Oceanarium was coined to describe Marine Studios as the ocean in an aquarium.
0: Brought to you by Marineland Dolphin Adventure at 9600 Ocean Shore Boulevard in St. Augustine, Florida. The phone number, 904-417-2560. It's marineland.net on the web.
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Joni Mitchell, Big Yellow Taxi. You also might remember that one from the Counting Crows version of it as well, featuring Vanessa Carlton and their version of Big Yellow Taxi as well. So, a cool, really cool song there. They paved paradise and put up a parking lot. That's definitely a really good hook, and definitely slowly more and more becoming more and more relevant, I guess, in today's world. So, let's see. It is currently 1:40 in the p.m., 1:39 to be exact. If you've got a request, 866-434-7732, or you can go to our Facebook page at Surf 97.3 FM, and I'll get it on for you. Hey, it is the Connecting to Palm Coast Expo. It is happening September 17th from 5:30 to 7:30 over at the Flagler County Nexus Center, 2199 Commerce Parkway, right in Bunnell. It is an open house style event where new residents can drop in, explore city services, and connect with the community. Once again, that is Connecting to Palm Coast, September 17th, 5:30 to 7:30 at their new location, Flagler County Nexus Center, 2199 Commerce Parkway in Bunnell. Let's see, we're going to keep the music going. We're going to head on back to the 90s for this next section here. And we got some Ace of Base. Here is I Saw the Sign on the Mighty Surf 97.3 FM.

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2: 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And if you'd like to donate blood, the Big Red Bus will be in town. It'll be at Public Supermarket, 800 Belterre Parkway in Palm Coast from 10 a.m. to 3. 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I'm Cam Kirk with your local Flagler County calendar. 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

Hello from This Day in Music, where we look at musical events from the past 50 years. On this day, August the 2nd, 1957, touring with Clive McFatter, the Cadillacs, Otis Rush, Lee Andrews and the Hearts, Buddy Holly and the Crickets appeared at the Hollywood Theatre, Washington, D.C. With That'll Be the Day sitting at number 2 on the US charts, this was Buddy Holly's first major tour. On this day, 1960, Johnny Kidd and the Pirates were at number 1 on the UK single chart with Shaking All Over. Their only UK number 1, Kidd died in a car crash in 1966. Many acts have covered the song, including The Who, Led Zeppelin, Iggy Pop, and Guess Who. In 1962, Robert Alan Zimmerman legally became Bob Dylan, having signed a music publishing deal with Whitmark Music. In 1975, the Eagles went to number 1 on the US singles chart with One of These Nights, the group's second US number 1 single. In 1977, Sex Pistol Sid Vicious was fined £125 by a London court after he'd been found carrying a knife at the 100 Club Punk Festival last September. In 1988, Mojo magazine published the results from a nationwide survey asking who is your favourite recording artist of all time. Fifth place was Elton John, fourth was Queen, Frank Sinatra was in third, Elvis Presley second, and in first place, The Beatles. In 2004, Eric Clapton bought a 50% share in Cordings to save the historic Gentleman's Outfitters from closure. The store, based in London since 1839, had run into financial difficulties. The guitarist said he'd been fond of the shop since a window display caught his eye when he was just 16. And happy birthday today to Andrew Gold, born on this day in 1951, the American singer-songwriter who had the 1977 hit Lonely Boy. Gold died in his sleep on June the 3rd, 2011, from a heart attack, age 59. More from this day. And happy birthday today to Andrew Gold, born on this day in 1951, the American singer-songwriter who had the 1977 hit Lonely Boy. Gold died in his sleep on June the 3rd, 2011, from a heart attack, age 59. More from This Day in Music at thisdaymusic.com.

0: Sunday forecast, partly cloudy, scattered showers in the afternoon, high of 87. South winds 10 to 15 knots, seas around 2 feet, moderate chop. On the river, your high tide 11:13. Cloudy this evening, low 75. Monday, partly cloudy, spotty showers, high of 86. Tuesday, partly sunny, high of 88. 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

nonprofit located at South 2nd Street and Central Avenue right here in Flagler Beach. So once again, that is the Farmers Market every Saturday, 9 a.m. to 1 p.m. right here by City Hall in Flagler Beach. So we're going to keep the music rolling. We got, let's see, who do we have? I don't really have anybody up. We'll figure something out here. We got the Dave Matthews Band coming at you. One of my favorites from them. Here is Ants Marching on your summer fun station, The Surf, 97.3 FM.

0: are your place for the classic top-down, top 40 sound. 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

Summer Breeze, Seals and Croft going back to 1972. 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

0: Poplar Beach.
1: All right. Okay. As I mentioned earlier in the show, if you're taking notes, I had a couple of failed country careers back there somewhere along the line. So I'd really like to thank Alan Jackson for coming along this year. And I was kind of like tandem board riding with him, you know? So he called me up. We kind of put this little song together, recorded it down at Key West, and the rest is history. So if you're into time zones, you know that it is, it's 5 o'clock somewhere in the world, so. And Alan's not with us tonight, but we are amply covered by my dear friend and great songwriter in his own right, who came to work for me many years ago just to play two acoustic songs on this tour. That's what I promised him. Since then, Mac McAnally's been kind of working his ass off around here. So please welcome Mr. Mac McAnally, or Alan Jackamaxon, if you want to call him whatever you want to, but it's 5 o'clock somewhere.

0: And that's what you're going to get, lad. The strongest castle in these islands.
1: But I don't want any of that. I'd rather...
0: Rather what?
1: I'd rather just sit.
0: Stop that. You're not going into a song while I'm here.

Eric Carmen and the Raspberries there. That is Go All the Way, going back to 1972 with that one. Before that, we had Never Gonna Fall in Love Again, a little Eric Carmen and his solo stuff there. Once again, thank you all so much for hanging out with us here today on your summer fun station, Surf 97.3 FM. We're going to keep things going here in the 70s. Actually, before I forget, those Eric Carmen and Raspberry songs are going out to Dave, who's listening to us here in Flagler Beach today. So, Dave, thank you for the requests, and I hope you enjoyed them. We got some Bad Finger going back to 1970. Here is No Matter What on the Surf.

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5: 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That's 386-222-1540. You can also meet Chuck and his AccuTemp team at Flagler Beach's First Friday. 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

0: I'd like to thank Elton and the boys for having me on tonight. We tried to think of a number to finish off with so that I could get out of here and be sick. And we thought we'd do a number of an old estranged fiancé of mine called Paul. This is one I never sang. It's an old Beatle number, and we just about know it.
1: Here we are.

Elton John and John Lennon there. I saw her standing there going back to the 70s. Thank you all for hanging out with us here today. If you got a request, once again, that is 366-43-4732. We got about maybe 10 more minutes in the program today. Then we have Greatest Hits USA with Chuck Matthews coming in, and they'll be taking you all the way until 6, I believe. And after that, some more great programming here on The Surf. We got some Fleetwood Mac on the way, and then we got a check in with some sponsors and This Day in History on The Surf 97.3 FM.

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1: 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You can find more information on their website at accutemp.pro. That's Accutemp with two C's .pro. Or they can be reached at 386-222-1540. That's 386-222-1540. You can also meet the owner, Chuck Wyant, and the Accutemp team at Flagler Beach's First Friday. And again, thank you, Accutemp Heating, Air Conditioning, and Plumbing, for being a valued sponsor of not-for-profit radio, Surf 97.3 FM.

I'm Kevin Gregory with your local Flagler County calendar. Tomorrow, Flagler County Commission meets at 9 a.m. right at the Government Services Building, which is located 1769 East Moody Boulevard, Building 2 in Bunnell. Also tomorrow, the Beverly Beach Town Commission meets at 6 p.m. at the Meeting Hall Building behind Town Hall, which is 2735 North Ocean Shore Boulevard, State A1A in Beverly Beach. And tomorrow, Naranon Family Groups offers hope and help for families and friends of addicts through their 12-step program. 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I'm Cam Kirk with your local Flagler County calendar. Have a great day, everyone.

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4: Don't think twice, it's all right.
1: 2002, Bob Dylan returns to the Newport Folk Festival following an absence of 37 years, performing a two-hour, 19-song set. What was most noticeable about Dylan's presence was not necessarily the music, but more in what he was wearing, a wig and a fake beard, or as the Boston Globe said, quote, a Hasidic cowboy look. End quote.
5: Mr. Question Man.
1: On this day in 1971, Paul McCartney announces the formation of his new band, Wings. Until Wings' 1981 breakup, there were 10 different members. True or false? Aside from Paul and Linda McCartney, former Moody Blues singer Denny Lane lasted the entire 10-year ride. Answer, did you say false?
4: Yeah, I did.
1: No, you're wrong. That's right. In fact, Henry McCullough and original drummer Denny Seiwell left after a short time, with five newer members to follow.
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8: Go, go.
9: Sunday forecast, partly cloudy, scattered showers in the afternoon, high of 87. South winds 10 to 15 knots, seas around 2 feet, moderate chop. On the river, your high tide 11:13. Cloudy this evening, low 75. Monday, partly cloudy, spotty showers, high of 86. Tuesday, partly sunny, high of 88. 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

And that about does it for me. That was Bob Marley. Thank you, Lord. And we'll be back here at some point. I don't know when or what time or what day I'll be back. Maybe tomorrow, maybe next week, maybe, well, hopefully not next month. That'll be a little bit of a jump. But, yeah, well, thank you all for tuning in today. And coming up next, we have Greatest Hits USA. I got one last song to play for you guys, my favorite band, Green Day. Here is Good Riddance, Time of Your Life. Thank you all, and have a great rest of your day.

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1: 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Clean beaches, seafood, and entire species of marine life are in danger if we don't make changes. 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
2: 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Welcome to the weekend.

0: That's Andy Gibb, who is the centerfold of numerous teen magazines in 77. That's I Just Want to Be Your Everything. Playing America's Favorites, I'm Chuck Matthews on Greatest Hits USA. Once again, welcome to our three-hour musical mind excursion. Coming up on today's show, we'll be counting around the American charts for the last week in July. I'll be taking your requests at 855-USA-HITS. In the second hour, I'll go back to 1964 and to finish off a top five countdown from 1975.
1: Let's count around. 1966.
0: Kicking things off at number 10 are the Raiders, whose bass guitarist nicknamed Fang recorded three different bass tracks for that single. Then the engineer combined all of them to give that full sound. Here's Hungry.

0: HSN from Paul Revere and the Raiders on Greatest Hits USA. It's now time to pick up the phone and call us on our nationwide toll-free hotline. 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
0: Who's on the phone?
2: Yeah, this is Don from Shelbyville. Could you play Cool in the Gang? Celebration time.
1: USA.

6, the Cow Sills from 68, with a song that was written by Tony Romeo. Tony claims that the Indian Lake in that song was in upstate New York in Hamilton County. Next up on Greatest Hits USA, from the Great White North, it's Anne Murray, who won Best Country Vocal for her Love Song single at the 17th Grammys in 74. Anyhow, while there, she bumped into John Lennon at the awards, who told Anne her version of You Won't See Me was, quote, the best cover ever of any Beatles song, unquote. Now, that's a glowing review.

Peter McCann from 77, who, believe it or not, had a contract with Motown Records back in 71. That's Do You Want to Make Love? Did you make an eQuest yet? 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Coming up next, The Price is Right. Plus, I've got the birthday bunch.

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4, Crispin St. Peter's from 67, with a song that was based on a fable from the Middle Ages called The Pied Piper of Hamelin. Next up on Greatest Hits USA, Sean Cassidy, who in 1979 married actress Ann Pennington, who was the sister of Janice Maureen Pennington, who you may remember as being one of Barker's beauties on The Price is Right. And the two sisters, they both were Playmates of the Month in Playboy. Here's the Do Run Run.

Rangers with Yesterday Once More, number two this week. It's now time for the birthday bunch. Here we go. Here are some birthdays for this week in July. On the 26th, it's Sir Michael Philip Jagger of the Rolling Stones. You may know him as Mick. They've got a brand new album called Foreign Tongues. And Darlene Love, you can find her in the Rock and Roll Hall of Fame. On July 27th, Bobby Gentry, swing! Man, she was smoking. She wrote the Ode to Billy Joe. And Maureen McGovern, her biggest hit came from the Poseidon Adventure. On July 28th, it's Rudy Valley. Does anyone have a megaphone? And Jonathan Edwards, he gave you a little bit of sunshine. And last on July 31, it's Lobo, who was a singer-songwriter out of Tallahassee, FLA. From the fall of 72, this was his first hit on the radio. It's Me and You and a Dog Named Boo on Greatest Hits USA.

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0: from 74, who had four top 10 records in a row right after leaving Motown. That's one of them. On and On. Next up on Greatest Hits USA, I've got a classic from the Mamas and Papas. Plus, one of your requests could be next.
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2: April 3rd, 1968. In Memphis, Tennessee, civil rights leader Martin Luther King Jr. gives this speech on the night before his...
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2: 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In Memphis, Tennessee, civil rights leader Martin Luther King Jr. gives this speech on the night before his assassination.
3: We

0: 1948, President Harry Truman signs the Marshall Plan. The aid package helps European allies rebuild after World War II and resist communism. 1882, Jesse James, the notorious Wild West outlaw, is shot to death in St. Joseph, Missouri. Robert Ford, a member of the James Gang, pulls the trigger. James' brother Frank surrenders months later. 1860, another iconic chapter from America's Wild West years. The legendary Pony Express begins service between St. Joseph, Missouri and Sacramento, California. And 1924. Hey, Stella! Actor Marlon Brando was born in Omaha, Nebraska. Among his movie credits, A Streetcar Named Desire, On the Waterfront, and The Godfather. Today in history, April 3rd, Sandy Kozel, The Associated Press.
1: Before you call our request line to ask that we play a song for your drippy girlfriend, please think about the poor children in Africa. What would they like to hear?

0: Next to the Beach Boys, the greatest harmonies in rock and roll. Number six, I saw her again, the Mamas and Papas from 66. It's now that time to pick up the phone and call us on our nationwide toll-free hotline. Here comes the number.
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2: 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I'm from Wading River, and I'd like to hear Fleetwood Mac.
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0: number 10, that was Gwen McRae, who gave you a million seller in the summer of 74. That's Rockin' Chair. Coming up next hour on Greatest Hits USA, she went to the Olympics. Plus, they crashed into the moon. Stay tuned. 1964 is next.
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2: 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Did you know that sharks have a sixth sense? In addition to their killer sense of smell, sharks can also detect prey by tapping into the small electrical fields that other animals generate using tiny organs called the ampullae of Lorenzini. 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The pores connect to long, jelly-filled bulbs that connect to nerves just below their skull. Pretty cool, huh? Once again, this has been Josh from Surf 97.3 with your ocean fun fact.
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0: was the Beatles with the title track from A Hard Day's Night, which was nominated for 2 Academy Awards.
1: 1964.
0: Playing America's favorites, I'm Chuck Matthews on Greatest Hits USA. Hang 10. Next up, we got the Beach Boys with a tune that Brian Wilson wrote after hearing Be My Baby by the Ronettes. Matter of fact, Brian even tried to give it to the Ronettes, but their producer, Phil Spector, rejected the single. Jealous much? Here's

Millie Small, who came out of Jamaica Mon with a tune that sold over 7 million copies around the world. That's My Boy Lollipop. Next up on Greatest Hits USA, Stan Getz and Astrid Gilberto with a tune that was inspired by a 17-year-old beauty on Rio Beach in Brazil. Her name, Hilo Pinheiro, who is a torchbearer who helped carry the flame for the 2016 Summer Olympics in Rio. Here's the girl from Ipanema.

Jay Kramer, who had the same manager as the Beatles. His name, Brian Epstein. That's bad to me. Next up on Greatest Hits USA, songwriter Bob Gaudio, who had a girl in tattered clothes wash his windows at a stoplight in NYC. She looked just like a rag doll.

Number 16, that's Jerry and the Pacemakers out of Liverpool. They had the same producer as the Beatles, George Martin. That's Don't Let the Sun Catch You Crying. Coming up next on Greatest Hits USA, it's part of a parade. Plus,

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1: 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Or they can be reached at 386-222-1540. That's 386-222-1540. You can also meet the owner, Chuck Wyant, and the AccuTemp team at Flagler Beach's First Friday. And again, thank you, AccuTemp Heating, Air Conditioning, and Plumbing, for being a valued sponsor of not-for-profit radio Surf 97.3 FM.

0: and Jan and Dean, who mention a Colorado Boulevard in that one. That's where they have the Tournament of Roses Parade every year. That's a little old lady from Pasadena. By the way, Jan and Dean, not in the Rock and Roll Hall of Fame. Criminal. Next up on Greatest Hits USA are the Premiers. Love this band, who are a group of neighbors who came out of East L.A. Matter of fact, one of the mothers of the group found the producer. Here's Farmer John.
1: Has anybody seen Kosher Pickle Harry? Tell him that Herbert is looking for him. Okay, ladies and gentlemen, here we go.

0: number 26 this week, Dusty Springfield, Wishing and Hoping on Greatest Hits USA. It's July 1964. Here are the headlines. From Washington, President Johnson signs the Civil Rights Bill into law after it passed the House just 4.5 hours earlier. Then, just a couple of weeks later, in the middle of the night, Johnson signs the Medicare Act, which is the first government-operated health insurance program for those over 65. And in San Francisco, Senator Barry Goldwater is nominated to run for president at the Republican convention, collecting a total of 883 delegates. Coming in a distant second, Governor William Scranton from Pennsylvania with 214. And from space, NASA sends up the Ranger 7 to the moon. Its mission was to take high-resolution pictures of our closest neighbor and then deliberately crashed it into the moon. And in celebrity news, the Beatles' new movie called A Hard Day's Night premieres at the London Pavilion. In attendance were The Stones, Princess Margaret, Lord Snowden, and outside, over 12,000 screaming fans. And there's a new duo in the studio. Caesar and Cleo make their debut on vinyl with a tune called The Letter. By next summer, they will have changed their names to Sonny and Cher. And on Friday night, you traveled through another dimension as Rod Serling took you into the Twilight Zone.
1: You unlock this door with the key of imagination. Beyond it is another dimension. A dimension of sound, a dimension of sight, a dimension of mind. You're moving into a land of both shadow and substance, of things and ideas. You've just crossed over into the Twilight Zone.
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0: 15, the Mighty Supremes, with a tune that was supposedly offered to the Marvelettes first. That's Where Did Our Love Go? Coming up next on Greatest Hits USA, they were the first to tour. Plus, there was a rumor. Stay tuned as 1964 continues.
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2: April 3rd, 1968. In Memphis, Tennessee, civil rights leader Martin Luther King Jr. gives this speech on the night before his assassination.
3: We've got some difficult days ahead. But it really doesn't matter with me now, because I've been to the mountaintop.
2: 1936, Bruno Richard Hauptmann is electrocuted in Trenton, New Jersey for the kidnap and murder of aviator Charles Lindbergh's infant son. 1948, President Harry Truman signs the Marshall Plan. The aid package helps European allies rebuild after World War II and resist communism. 1882, Jesse James, the notorious Wild West outlaw, is shot to death in St. Joseph, Missouri. Robert Ford, a member of the James Gang, pulls the trigger. James' brother Frank surrenders months later. 1860, another iconic chapter from America's Wild West years. The legendary Pony Express begins service between St. Joseph, Missouri and Sacramento, California. And 1924. Actor Marlon Brando was born in Omaha, Nebraska. Among his movie credits, A Streetcar Named Desire, On the Waterfront, and The Godfather. Today in history, April 3rd, Sandy Kozel, The Associated Press.

0: the Dave Clark Five. They were the first British rock band to tour the U.S. That's Can't You See That She's Mine. Next up on Greatest Hits USA, the King, Elvis Presley, who was rumored to have dated Anne Margaret right after they filmed this movie. Here's Viva Las Vegas.
1: Bright light city, gonna set my soul, gonna set my soul on fire. Got a whole lot of money that's ready to burn, so get those stakes up higher. There's a thousand pretty women waiting out there. They're all living the devil may care, and I am just a devil with love to spare. So Viva Las Vegas, Viva Las Vegas. How I wish that there were more than the 24 hours in the day. Even if there were 40 more, I wouldn't sleep a minute away. Oh, there's blackjack and poker and the roulette wheel, a fortune won and lost on every deal. All you need is a strong heart and a nerve of steel. Viva Las Vegas! 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

I'm gonna keep on the run. 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If it costs me my very last dime, if I wind up broke, well, I'll always remember that I had a swing in time. I'm gonna give it everything I've got. Lady luck, please let the dice stay hot.

0: Hey, that's I Should Have Known Better. Well, it's that time to put 1964 back in the closet. Coming up next hour on Greatest Hits USA, he stepped on the moon. Plus, I've got the top five countdown for this week in 1975.
1: 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Catch DJ Green Dave from 12 noon until 3 p.m., followed by Greatest Hits USA with Chuck Matthews. 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

0: number three, it's Deep Purple from 73, who've sold more than 100 million albums around the world. That's Smoke on the Water.
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0: Playing America's favorites, I'm Mr. Music Chuck Matthews on Greatest Hits USA. Next up, we've got Zanger and Evans with a song that topped the charts just as Neil Armstrong stepped onto the moon. Here's in the year 2525.

0: 73, so very hard to go. It's now time to light up the phones from coast to coast. Just dial this number. 855-USA-HITS. Who's on the phone?
1: Hey, this is Roland from Airway Heights, Washington. And I would love to hear Glenn Campbell singing Galveston. USA!

At number 18, that was Procol Harum from 72, who stole the name of a friend's cat for the name of the band. That's Conquistador. Did you make an Equest yet? 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Hey, coming up next, I've got a lost hit from The Impression.

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0: 19. That was the Impressions from 1975 with their last time in the top 40. That's Finally Got Myself Together.
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0: Number one, that was Cornelius Brothers and Sister Rose from 72, who were almost thrown out of the studio when that song was first demoed back in 1970. But after Eddie Cornelius sang Treat Her Like a Lady, they wound up with a contract. Now, back to Too Late to Turn Back Now. It took almost 2 years to get that on the radio. Up next on Greatest Hits USA, I've got the top five countdown for this week in 1975.
1: Hello again, everyone. It's Pat Quinn inviting you to a special event. 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
0: Kicking things up for number five is 10cc, who borrowed the record company's secretary for this one. Her name was Kathy, who wound up whispering the line, "Be quiet, big boys don't cry." But that's only half the story. She didn't want to do it and left to go back to her desk. That's when guitarist Lal Cream put her over his shoulder and carried Kathy back into the studio. Here's I'm Not In Love.

I'm Not in Love will spend 2 weeks at number three. Number four. Next on Greatest Hits USA, we've got the Bee Gees with a song that had an unusual beginning. It all began down in Miami, FLA, where they were going to record their next album. Well, according to a book called The Legend, every night they would take the same route to the studio and later on go home the same way. Part of that trip was crossing this little bridge where the tires made a chunka-chanka sound as they drove over it. Joking around one night, Barry's wife said, "That's your drive talking."

70s will hold the number one spot for 24 weeks in the 70s. Number three. All right, get out your dancing shoes. Next up on Greatest Hits USA, Van McCoy, with a tune that he wrote in just an hour after seeing a couple doing the hustle at a nightclub.

0: that was Please Mr. Please, which will become Olivia's third number one single. Next up on Greatest Hits USA, I've got the number one record for this week in 1975.
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0: Hey, coming up next weekend, we'll be taking more of your requests. In hour two, we'll poke around the music vaults from 1971. And to finish off, a top five countdown from 1966. Until then, it's been a hoot, I got a scoot. Remember, do what you want, dig what you do, because baby, that's what life is all about. Have a great week. Adios.
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5: 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Sargassum, a free-floating brown seaweed, has received lots of media attention in recent years. This is a naturally occurring species that originates in the eastern Atlantic in an area known as the Sargasso Sea. This drifting seaweed creates habitat for fish, crabs, and even juvenile sea turtles. When sargassum lands on local beaches, it often becomes stranded and decomposes, creating a challenge for beach managers. New research has shown the potential of sargassum to serve as an additive to compost material for landscaping, creating a new end use for the seaweed. Florida Sea Grant assists resource managers with providing current sargassum research and recommending best management practices for handling sargassum. 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
11: Somewhere in New Jersey, there's this guy named Dave who has this giant 60s record collection and this pirate radio station in his attic with a transmitter he built from the Allied catalog. His mom doesn't know the clothesline is his antenna, but it sounds better with mom's clothes on. 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
13: Well, they haven't fired Dave the Rave yet, and I'm married. Yes, I'm a married man, as most of you know. And I'm still buying 45 records. The wife hasn't stopped that. She's not going to, because she understands that buying 45s and playing them for you, that's my passion. Yes, it's a brand new edition of Relics and Rarities, Day of the Rave, your record geek, as I broadcast here in the No Static Attic.

From March of 1965, it's a very highly sought after Surf 45 by a group called the Fender Four. That's Roman numeral four, the Fender Four. Imperial record label is called Malibu Run. Yes, and after that Malibu Run, my heart is racing. Yes, can't you hear my heart beat? I love it. Peter Noon along with Herman's Hermits. Every

Dedicated to all you dedicated Noonatics out there. Yeah, he's got a great following, Peter Noon. And, of course, he still sounds great. If you get a chance to see Peter Noon in concert, check that boy out because he's damn good. Can't You Hear My Heartbeat, a song originally done and a hit over in England by Goldie and the Gingerbreads. And speaking of a heartbeat, in the fall of 63, it's a great sound of the Whirlwinds.

0: Yeah, the great sound of the Whirlwinds on the Philips record label, the song called Heartbeat. You know, my heart used to beat a lot stronger and get all excited. And every time it was summer vacation, well, now that we were in the beginning of August, yes, basically we're at the beginning of August, which means that, you know, those of you on summer vacation, all you young kids tuned into the Relics of Rarity show, yeah, well, school is still out.
1: One, two, one, two.

Yeah, school is still out. You still got that summer vacation. And Gary U.S. Bonds, despite being, I think, like 87, or he's up in his 80s, but he's still out there performing, still sounding great. Gary U.S. Bonds and School is Out.

school is out. That's from summer of 1963. That's a 45 that I bought, I think, about 2 years ago. I don't think I've ever played that before, but that's a cool 45 on the Arnold record label. That's Johnny Wilson. Johnny Wilson, and Now That School Is Out. And for Peter Slater, Clifford Beach, New Jersey. Yeah, he's ready to take a ride out into

seventh Three Dog Night out in the country. Thank you, Peter Slater, Clifford Beach, New Jersey, for that request. It's not a bad idea. Maybe I'll take out my 61 Corvette, and where's a good place for me to go into the country? How about, like, Sussex County, the Andover Diner? Maybe I'll stop over there and meet with Jay Earl and, you know, and all the great people, John Rumpelt. And that's a good place to go, Sussex County here in New Jersey. That's what they call out in the country. From the summer of 1968, I love this record by a group called Mirage.

0: from the summer of 1968. I love it! But it never became a hit record. But of course, my own little radio station of WDAV, that was the Smash 45. Once again, the Mirage on the Page One record label song is called Mystery Lady.
1: It's a Relics and Rarities Stone Smash.

0: Yeah, and I love it. Woo! It's a Dave the Rave theme song. Yes, I love it there. Dave the Rave, it's my Relics and Rarities show.
1: There's only one place to get music like this. Relics and Rarities with Dave the Rave.
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1: Yeah, it's going to head on out to Milwaukee, Wisconsin. 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Fall of 65, it was a top 30 record.

And the 45 did quite well nationally. It actually went to number 25 on the Billboard charts in the fall of 65. Dino, Desi, and Billy on the Reprise record label and a tune called Not the Lovin' Kind. And for Scott Williams, who's out at these estate sales or, you know, record stores, he's still buying 45 records. You got to love that. So Scott Williams, Mount Ephraim, New Jersey. It's my understanding that you recently came across one of my favorite 45s on the Dunhill record label by the Thomas Group. Yes, the Thomas Group, who recorded almost all their songs, were written by two of my favorite writers, P.F. Sloan and Steve Barry. So, for Scott Williams, I love it too. It's Penny Arcade.

wonder if Scott Williams got that 45 for a penny, digging in some, you know, estate sale. What a cool record that is. April of 1966, once again, the Thomas Group on the Dunhill record label, a Sloan Barry composition, and the song is called Penny Arcade. And now, not only did Scott Williams discover that record, but now all of my listeners will write that down and look for that 45. Once again, the Thomas Group, the song is called

course, just a few weeks ago, that was the number one 45 on the Billboard Top 100 charts. Knocked out of the number one spot by Tommy James and the Shondells and Hanky Panky, the Beatles and Paperback Writer. Well, Thomas Van Dorum from Naperville, Illinois, I don't think he was as lucky as Scott Williams in Mount Ephraim, New Jersey, who probably got at a good price at that Penny Arcade 45 by the Thomas Group. I know for a fact that Thomas Van Dorum crossed this next record off of his want list, but he paid a couple hundred bucks for the record. But it's a great sound of the Hallmarks out of New Jersey. It's so

1945 that I discovered on Dick Clark's American Bandstand. It was a Rata record, and it was the Rata record winner in fall of 67. The Hallmarks on the Smash record label. Unfortunately, it was a smash on the label, but it should have been a smash on the charts. The Hallmarks out of New Jersey. Russ Scalzo in the band, and a song called Soul Shaking Psychedelic Sally. Here's a group of girls out of Brooklyn, New York. These girls got robbed. This should have been a hit.

What a great sounding 45. The Charmettes on the Cap record label from 63. And Please Don't Kiss Me Again. Here's an early 45 from John Fred.

0: great 45, of course. Nobody really heard of John Fred, at least not outside of the New Orleans area, until Judy in Disguise with Glasses. But that's like from 1958 on the Montel record label. Yes, John Fred and a song called Shirley, recorded with the backup group being Fats Domino Band. That is a killer 45.
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0: Sunday forecast, partly cloudy, scattered showers in the afternoon, high of 87. South winds 10 to 15 knots, seas around 2 feet, moderate chop. On the river, your high tide 11:13. Cloudy this evening, low 75. Monday, partly cloudy, spotty showers, high of 86. Tuesday, partly sunny, high of 88. 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

people remember that 45 from Leslie Gore. Went to number 68 on the Billboard charts. 45 on the Mercury record label. Leslie Gore, Summer and Sandy. All right, summertime. You like the sand? Let's head down to Wildwood Beach, New Jersey.

good luck trying to find a copy of that 45, because it took me a long time to find that myself there. That is a cool record, though, by Lefty and the Ledsmen. Lefty and the Ledsmen on the Coency or the Goency label, because it came out two different ways. A label out of Pittsburgh, Pennsylvania. Of course, Lefty was actually Lefty Pedrosky from Renton, Pennsylvania, a suburb of Pittsburgh, PA. So we'll send that out to my loyal listener, Ron McCadlow, from North Huntington, Pennsylvania. Once again, Lefty and the Ledsmen, and the song called Wildwood Fun, obviously talking about the great summer resort in New Jersey, Wildwood Beach, New Jersey. Well, now it's time for me to play last week's Mystery Oldie 45. Every week I play a song or record. You got to tell me who's doing the record. This next 45, once again, it was last week's Mystery Oldie.

Did the Ray's Mystery Oldie 45 from last week. Yes, the answer was the Gestures. The Gestures on the Soma record label. The song called Run, Run, Run, which broke out nationally in late 64 and eventually went to a high of number 44, I should say, on the Billboard Top 100 charts. But by October of 64, yes, before it broke out nationally, that record was number one on WEBC 560 AM in Duluth, Minnesota, and top 10 on WDGY in Minneapolis, Minnesota. But eventually it did become a national hit, going, like I said, to number 44. So the Gestures, Run, Run, Run. Congratulations, Thomas Van Dorum, Naperville, Illinois. Kevin Buxton, Campbellsport, Wisconsin, who I got a chance to meet. The guy flew in. He flew in from Wisconsin to attend my wedding. So I got a chance to meet him and his wife Bonnie and his lovely, beautiful daughter Amelia. Yes, yeah, so that was pretty cool. Wayne Lane, Bayshore, Long Island, New York, also a winner. Dave Greenman, Smyska, Stonebank, Wisconsin. Peter Slater, Cliffwood Beach, New Jersey. Harold Fritkus, Edison, New Jersey. Tony Dixon, Long Beach, California. Mark DeLodovico in Rockville, Maryland. Paul Millard in Fond du Lac, Wisconsin. Jamie Rake, War Pond, Wisconsin. Scott Williams, Mount Ephraim, New Jersey. Linda Rush, Manahawkin, New Jersey. And the great Miami Sante down in Miami Beach, Florida. Now it's time for a brand new mystery oldie. I play a song, you got to tell me who's doing the record. One guess only. You can call me up now or after the show at 609-948-4487. Or you could simply email me, dave@davetherave.com. And the subject of your email should say mystery oldie. Remember, one guess only. We play just for fun. You got to tell me who's doing this next record. And good luck to everybody. It's time for the mystery oldie game.

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2: Phone scams are active in our area. A resident reported that a call was received from the Flagler Beach Police Department phone number. The caller advised that there was an active warrant for the resident, and they wanted the resident to pay bail money in advance with a prepaid debit card. We do not call residents to advise of arrest warrants, so please hang up, and if you receive a call of this nature, contact the police department. If you have any questions, the Flagler Beach Police Department phone number is 386-517-2020. Thank you.
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0: Well, out of 135,045s here in the Relics and Rarities Vault, and also with the clock telling me that Dave the Rave, I'm out of time. I got to make this my last 45. But, of course, every week I like to bring you one great, cool 45 out of my collection. So I'll leave you with this final 45 by a guy that recently headed up to rock and roll heaven. I'm talking about Freddie Boom Boom Cannon. And this is one of his most rare U.S. 45s, probably the toughest 45 to find by him on a U.S. label. It came out on Swan Records. It was the final Swan 45 by Freddie Cannon. It's a song that appeared in a movie called Just for Fun, but it's a cool Freddie Cannon song that most people never heard. So you're going to discover it right now. It's Freddie Cannon. The song is called Ups and Downs of Love. And until next week, keep listening for Relics.

is Mystery Oldie 45. Remember, one guess only. Who's doing that record? Call me up at 609-948-4487 or email me, Dave at DaveTheRave.com.

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1: 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Did you know that not all sharks live in the ocean? That's right. Just when you thought it was safe to go back into the lake. While sharks live in all of the world's oceans, a few species are known to inhabit freshwater lakes and rivers. For example, the infamous bull shark is found in tropical rivers, and it has evolved to swim between salt and freshwater. River sharks, true to their name, have been found in rivers in areas of Southeast Asia, New Guinea, and Australia. This has been the Walrus from Surf 97.3. Back to the music.
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8: Somewhere in New Jersey, there's this guy named Dave who has this giant 60s record collection and this pirate radio station in his attic with a transmitter he built from the Allied catalog. 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
10: Yes, yes, somewhere. Somewhere at a secret location in New Jersey is a very sick, sick and crazy individual. Oh, that's me. A record geek, hopefully with all the records you seek. I can't stop buying 45 records. I'm addicted to it. And, of course, I love playing the 45s that I do buy, the records in my collection, for you. Because it's a labor of love as I bring you a brand new edition of my Relics and Rarity show, Dave the Rave here in the No Static Attic.

Yes, kicking off the Relics of Roadie show there from January of 1964. They were called Red in the Flames, a 45 that came out on the RMP record label, a song called Jumpin' Jack. Well, you are all going to be Jumpin' Jack, because I've got a show that, well, I would say it's a show that you just simply can't sit down for.

Yes, Linda Rush from Manahawkin, New Jersey. You can't sit out for the Dovells. March of 1963. I love it. I've got the speakers cranking here in the no static attic. We got to keep on moving. Oh, yeah. Let's move.

0: I like it like that too.
1: Woo!
2: Just keep on dancing. Everything'll be alright.
0: Yeah, just keep on dancing. December of 1961, B.B. Korn on the Remo record label. In 62, they released that on the Laurie record label. But I've got the original press here. Yes, B.B. Korn and a song called Let's Move. Well, a guy that couldn't stop from moving on stage. Yeah, talking about the hardest working man in show business. Talking about James Brown. Huh. Yeah. I'm feeling crazy.

0: to James Brown and his famous flame there from November of 1967. And yeah, tune called There Was a Time. People sang about James Brown.
1: James Brown.
0: Yeah, he was so well respected.

No doubt about it. The hardest working band in show business. He can play in front of anybody. He can play in front of an entirely white crowd and turn them into fans. James D. and a piece of the action on the Enrica record label and a song called Brother James.

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Yes, she left me, but you know what? She'd really rather be with me.

0: the great sound of the Turtles and She'd Rather Be With Me. Next time I play that record, I'm playing it off of my 45 and not this particular CD. Turtles, She'd Rather Be With Me.
1: All killer, no filler. Dave the Rave's Relics and Rarities.
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3: April 3rd, 1968. In Memphis, Tennessee, civil rights leader Martin Luther King Jr. gives this speech on the night before his assassination.
4: We've got some difficult days ahead. But it really doesn't matter with me now, because I've been to the mountaintop.
3: 1936, Bruno Richard Hauptmann is electrocuted in Trenton, New Jersey for the kidnap and murder of aviator Charles Lindbergh's infant son. 1948, President Harry Truman signs the Marshall Plan. The aid package helps European allies rebuild after World War II and resist communism. 1882, Jesse James, the notorious Wild West outlaw, is shot to death in St. Joseph, Missouri. Robert Ford, a member of the James Gang, pulls the trigger. James' brother Frank surrenders months later. 1860, another iconic chapter from America's Wild West years. The legendary Pony Express begins service between St. Joseph, Missouri and Sacramento, California. And 1924. Hey, Stella! Hey, Stella! Actor Marlon Brando was born in Omaha, Nebraska. Among his movie credits, A Streetcar Named Desire, On the Waterfront, and The Godfather. Today in history, April 3rd, Sandy Kozel, The Associated Press.
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hear the great sound of the Searchers there from March of 1965 on the Cap record label. Of course, the song originally done back in 1960 by Laverne Baker, The Searchers and Bumblebee. How about a former Dave the Rave Discovery of the Week?

That 45 just blows my mind. And that's why a long time ago I made that a Discovery of the Week there. That is by a group called Danny and the Sessions on the Saligo record label. Danny and the Sessions. That's Danny Warner and a song called I Knew You Would. Of course, I think I love everything by these guys. The great

45 making its debut on the Relics Rarity Show. And I hope you dug it, because I dug the record, that's for sure. That's by a group called The Mystics from 1968. The Mystics, in a tune called Jealous of You. Mr. Solomon Burke. Yes, the man out of Philadelphia.

0: got to dig it. Who can't turn it loose? Summer of 1962. Making its debut on the Relics Rarity Show. Jimmy Merritt. Jimmy Merritt on the Cracker Jack record label. And I'll Forget About You.
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0: My request. For Peter Slater, Cliffwood Beach, New Jersey.

I'll tell you that Peter Slater comes up with these requests that probably would have made for a really cool Mystery Oldie 45. Does anybody remember that particular song? I mean, it did get chart action. Billboard reached the peak of number 57 and actually was climbing up the charts right around this time in the summer of 1973. The Incredible Bongo Band, released originally on Pride Records, which is what I have the 45 on, the Pride record label, and then picked up by MGM Records. Once again, the Incredible Bongo Band and Bongo Rock. Well, of course, every week on my Relics of Rarity show, yes, I reach into my 45 collection and I come up with a 45. And, well, you got to tell me who's doing the record. This next 45, it was last week's Mystery Oldie 45.

talking about the beaches. I've been warned, Dave the Ray's been warned, that the Goose and Johanna Antar, they're coming to Belmar Beach in New Jersey. Uh-oh! Anyway, that's called Beaches USA. That's where the action is. That was last week's Mystery Oldie 45. And the answer, Gary U.S. Bonds. Congratulations to Charles Ellis, Staten Island, New York, Pete Donato, Malta, New York, Bill Tierney, Las Vegas, Nevada, Miami Santi, Wayne Lane, Bayshore, Long Island, New York, Chris Galise in Yardville, New Jersey, Harold Fritkus in Edison, New Jersey, and I believe this might be a first-time winner, perhaps, Scott Williams from Mount Ephraim, New Jersey. Congratulations to you. Ron McCodlow, North Huntington, Pennsylvania, Kevin Buxton, Campbellsport, Wisconsin, Dave Greenman Smyska in Stone Bank, Wisconsin, and Jamie Rake in Waupond, Wisconsin. Well, the next record is the brand new Mystery Oldie 45. It was actually requested by Thomas Van Dorum. Yes, my 21-year-old listener out there in Naperville, Illinois. I don't know how he knows these records, but he requested the song, and I thought it would be a cool Mystery Oldie 45. So let's do it. One guess only. Obviously, Thomas Van Dorum, you're automatically a winner. But you can call me up now or after the show at 609-948-4487. Or you can simply email me, dave@davetherave.com. Be sure that the subject of your email says Mystery Oldie. We play just for fun. It's one guess only. Listen carefully. Who is doing this next record? Yes, and good luck to everybody. This is my Mystery Oldie 45.

0: Dealer is Mystery Oldie 45. Who's doing a record? Call me up 609-948-4487 or email me dave@davetherave.com. And the subject of your email should say Mystery Oldie. We play just for fun. One guess and one guess only.
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record there from 1964, December of 64. It's actually an import 45 from New Zealand. Yes, a 45 that came out in New Zealand on the Mascot record label. Write it down, though. It's Dave the Ray's Discovery of the Week. They're tuned by Terry Dean and the Night Beats. 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